Diva Under Fire set to go out on the biggest tour of her career as she joins Five Finger Death Punch on the 20th anniversary tour along with Cody Jenks. And this is a fun fact. Every band that has ever opened up for Five Finger Death Punch has gone on to have a number one hit or multiple number one hits. The last breakout band to do it was The Funeral Portrait, From Ashes to New before that. Will Diva Under Fire still follow along that path? I got faith in it. Her brand new album, Villainous, is out now, and here's the title track with Maria Brink.

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Nobody knows yet where we're going on Cabin Fever Getaway, but I can tell you where we're going for the Chula Vista Getaway. 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Thanks to the Chula Vista Resort and more. Motionless and White was performed live in Hartford, Connecticut over the weekend, where they had brought out a very special guest, the one and only Skylar Grey. Here's the latest single from Chris and the guys. It's R.I.P. 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

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Leah from the Well Rock Morning Show going to be leading the way. 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All right, to tell what, that's going to do it for me tonight. 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Speaking of that, Will Rock Night at the Fair, August the 19th, Royal Bliss, The Black Moods, also Backhand Blue, and everything starts at 5 p.m. with this band, a new band you have to definitely check out live, and I promise you, you'll be a fan right away. 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From Ashes to New, Foo Fighters in Linkin Park after the break, and then 2 hours of Lou Brutus, who is hosting Rockfest this whole weekend up in Cadott, and then we'll get heavy tonight, Full Metal Jackie steps in from 10 to midnight. Horns up, keep it heavy, and stay metal. Have a great rest of your night. 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
1: Police say that he appeared to be on drugs. 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
1: He's a pantsless
2: 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I don't want to be in that band. 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
2: 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I'm Lou Brutus, and you know we are in the heart of the summer because it's almost Shark Week.
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The Offspring doing the Sharknado theme, which is a cover of the Dickies doing a cover of the Gigantor theme. Punk rock can get really convoluted. Anyway, this week on the world-famous Hard Drive, my guest will include Five Finger Death Punch, Architects, Theory of a Dead Man, Tim Montana, and Ryan Purds. We will also get you plugged in with Nickelback. We begin the musical proceedings with the Hard Drive double dose of Wage War, Blindfold on Hard Drive. 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

0: Hard Drive, Double Dose of Wage War, Blur, and Blindfold. They'll be touring in the fall with We Came as Romans. I'm Lou Brutus. Time now to get you plugged in on the world-famous Hard Drive with the new stuff from Nickelback. The band's Mike Krueger joins me now. Mike.
1: Why was Rattle the Cage the tune that you wanted to lead with?
2: We have historically led off with a rock tune to get things going. And this is just, you know, one more move. It's kind of a 1-2 punch because we started sort of casually with Bones for the Crows. We just kind of put it out there because our friends at WWE asked if they could use it. We had played them some stuff initially, and when they decided to use it, we thought, oh, let's just put it out there anyhow and just see what happens. And it was much less of a coordinated effort. It was just like throwing it out like all the kids do, you know. Now Rattle the Cage is going to have the full force of the Mighty Virgin Music Group behind it now, so we'll see what happens with that.
1: What was the timeline on writing all this new stuff and getting it done?
2: Maybe a year and a half, maybe a little longer. I think we started it at a pretty relaxed pace and with no deadline in mind and just getting started to, you know, start going through old material. Like Rattle the Cage is something that demo idea has been on a hard drive for years, like three records. I think it's been there that we had it and, you know, didn't turn it into a song. It was just a riff, but it finally came. Its time came to be completed.

Everybody, what's happening? This is Zach Wild with my fellow New Jersey brethren O'Doom, Father Lou Brutus, on the world-famous Hard Drive.

0: Hard drive music from Black Label Society, Name and Blood. Got you plugged in with the new Nickelback before that. Rattle the Cage from the forthcoming new album, Everything Under the Sun, which hits October 30. Thank you to Mike Krueger of Nickelback for joining me. I'm Lou Brutus. My next guest, Ryan Purds, will shuffle us off to Buffalo. But before then, drop me a line. Hit me on the Hard Drive Radio or Lou Brutus socials, or better yet, send a self-addressed stamped envelope to P.O. 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

0: Thank you for hanging with me this weekend on Hard Drive. I'm Lou Brutus, joined now by Ryan Purds. Ryan, growing up in Buffalo, did you get a lot of concerts up there?
1: We got Darien Lake out here. They got some great, great bands coming. I saw Nickelback, Chili Peppers there. Like, one of my first concerts was Godsmack and Shinedown. They came there. It was freaking amazing. Two powerhouses together, which was cool. But yeah, the music scene here, local music scene, we don't really have like a crazy music scene or anything. I think people kind of keep to themselves. And if they are making music, they're just making music and having fun with it, you know, posting on TikTok or whatever it might be. That's the name of the game now. It's not really a big, huge music scene there. So I kind of record outside of New York City with Sam Hollander. And yeah, things grew where now I can go other places and play music. And I actually just played a show in Buffalo last week on this little tour thing I'm on right now. So that was a lot of fun.

0: From the forthcoming new album, One Assassination Under God, Chapter 2, Marilyn Manson on the world-famous hard drive, Exit Wound. His tour with Rob Zombie begins on the 20th. I'm Lou Brutus. Three Song Seg is on deck, including Motionless in White, Atreyu, and Autumn Kings. Then Zoltan from Five Finger Death Punch talks with me about rock and roll artifacts.
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0: Hard Drive, three song seg this week featuring Autumn Kings, Atreyu, and Motionless in White from their newly released album, Decades. I'm Lou Brutus. My old friend Zoltan Bathory of Five Finger Death Punch joins me now. Have you been working already on the new tour passes, the posters, challenge coins, and stuff like that?
1: Yeah, so we are working on those things. So yeah, there are new challenge coins that are being made. Definitely new passes are being made, new artwork for all those things, yes. So that is being done as we speak.
0: Awesome. Can't wait. Z, I love speaking to you. You really, you do such a great job at explaining all of the stuff that goes into making this look really easy. It's not.
1: It isn't. It's not. But, you know, like, look, I mean, these conversations, obviously fans want to hear what, you know, what's the next record going to be, how it's going to be. And, you know, it's one of those things you just have to hear it. You already heard the single. That's a pretty good indication of what the average song is going to be. That's how it's going to sound like. Some are heavier, some are not heavy. You know, that's pretty much standard. Every artist is going to tell you the same thing. Or, this is going to be your best record. And you know, you're not going to say like, well, this one is okay. You know,
0: This is going to be our fourth best record. Hot dog.
1: Right. So you're not going to say like, yeah, we put some effort in it. It's going to be all right. Everybody's going to tell you like, this is the best record. Now, do I think it's going to be your best record? Yeah, I really hope so. I think it is.

0: Five Finger Death Punch on the world-famous hard drive Eye of the Storm. Find it on their new album, Legacy, which drops July 31st. I'm Lou Brutus. Looking ahead to hour two of the show, my guests are going to include Architects, Tim Montana, and Theory of a Dead Man. We are also going to have music news in dirt on Mastodon, Rage Against the Machine, and Shinedown. Another entire hour of hard drive coming up as we continue our 30th anniversary. Made loud to play loud.
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Can't wait for their headline tour in the fall. Beartooth beginning hour two this week of the world famous Hard Drive. I'm Lou Brutus. We now check into the topsy-turvy world of rock and roll gossip and news that we call dirt. Mastodon have announced their new album, Marrow Deep, to be released August 28th via Loma Vista Recordings. The band is also sharing a new single, Snakes for Dinner, featuring a guest vocal appearance from Josh from Queens of the Stone Age, who also stars in the song's music video. Rage Against the Machine guitarist Tom Morello has announced the passing of his mother, Mary Morello, who recently died at the age of 102. Morello shared the news on social media, writing, quote, "Mary Morello is forever with the rebels of light and song." Finally, Shinedown continues on the road, just back in the United States after dates in Canada, with bassist Eric Bass still taking time off from the tour to receive treatment following what he described as a pretty serious mental health crash. All the best to our friend Eric. That's all the dirt that's fit to dish. Since we're talking Shinedown, here's Young Again on Hard Drive.

0: Shine down as you do your weekend hard drive style. I'm Lou Brutus, joined now by fellow photographer Sam Carter of Architects. I am really jealous of guys like yourself who get to travel so much and shoot a new place every day whilst you're on the road.
1: You know what? It's such a joy getting into like a new hobby later in life. And you kind of think you're by 30, 37, you kind of think you're like, oh, you know, I know everything that I want to know now. I'm fine. You think you've got the world figured out. But then when you actually start a new hobby, it makes you feel amazing. And I absolutely love it. And to be honest, it gets me out of the venue every day. And I think it kind of coincided with me stopping drinking because I haven't drank for 2.5 years, nearly 3 years. And that's when I really started to jump into the photography. And what's nice is, you know, every day you kind of go out as a gang and we go out for coffee. And then you're in the middle of the town centre. And normally the coffee places you go to are kind of, yeah, in the middle. And you're there. You're like, okay, you start checking the location, what's around. And I really think since I've started shooting, it's made me actually really take in the places that we're in. Whereas before you're just kind of there and you're just like, oh, that's cool. Well, that's great. And now you're like framing up shots and you're really taking stuff in.

0: Avatar Crying Fire on the world famous hard drive. They, of course, have announced a huge gig at the Royal Albert Hall in March of next year, celebrating the anniversary of the release of their Feathers and Flesh album. I'm Lou Brutus, Breaking Benjamin and Ice Nine Kills are on deck. Then Tyler from Theory of a Dead Man recalls the first time he ever played with Seven Dust.
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0: Thank you for hanging with me this weekend on the world famous hard drive. I'm Lou Brutus. Looking forward to the Dead 7 tour with Seven Dust and Theory of a Dead Man. Tyler Connolly of Theory now recalls the very first show they ever played with Seven Dust.
1: Seven Dust was one of the first bands we ever went and played with way back in like 2002. And I do remember we did this thing in Florida. It was called Guava Ween. A couple crazy things happened, but I remember opening for Seven Dust and people were whipping, you know, when they have those beads for New Orleans. I mean, it was just getting showered with beads. And I remember them coming, going around my guitar neck and I'm trying to get them off. But I remember always playing with Seven Dust and just being how they were a great group of guys. But we always told ourselves, like, if there's a band you don't want to piss off, it's Seven Dust. If you want to be on someone's good side, I would pick them. But yeah, I remember that show too, like being on the tour bus and then one of our crew guys brought someone on and she was all, you know, in like a Halloween costume, but she had like a bullet hole painted on her head. And then she came to me and was like, I know you. I'm like, oh yeah. She's like, you're a lawyer. I'm like, that's right. He's like, I hate lawyers. And she went crazy. And they had to drag her off the bus and she wouldn't let go. She was like, no. And then she ended up crawling up underneath the tour bus of the back tires. So we couldn't leave because she was laying under the tires. And we're like, all right, this is great. It's a great way to start the Theory of a Dead Man journey of touring. But I'll say that was our fan and not Seven Dust fan. Oh.

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0: P-Roach with the B-Roach. See you in hell on hard drive from the Netflix series Devil May Cry. I'm Lou Brutus, joined now by my close personal friend, Tim Montana. Tim, the new album, The Entire State of Tim Montana, drops at the end of the month. When you are done recording a song, how do you like to give it a final listen?
1: Always car stereo. I'll do it in headphones to like mastering specifically, but now we're doing Dolby Atmos mixes, right? Which are cool, but I'm not an Apple earbud guy. They don't fit my ears. And that's like the one of the only ways you can hear it unless you have a crazy sound system. So I'll do a couple listens. I got these really good kicker headphones that are tight and have big subs in them. I'll do a couple listens to masters on that, but it's mainly driving down the road. You know, it's my good time to unplug and think. So,
0: well, and that's how also most people hear it. So you probably want to match their experience as well as you can.
1: Yep. And then there is a theory of, I know a lot of great producers, engineers that would put it on a great stereo, right? Because they're mixing on a great stereo, but then they put it on the crappiest little single speaker thing they can find, because and it sounds like an old AM radio. And I'm like, what are you doing? They're like, you got to hear it like that to see where the vocals are in the mix. And there's a lot of weird tricks and taboo for these mixing engineers and producers. So

0: 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The video for that tune is tremendous, and that woman in it, woof, wow, I had to screw my eyeballs back in their sockets. Now then, what's in Lou's playlist for this week? Well, we're going to let the good times roll.
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9: Now, what's in Lou's playlist?
0: Now then, what's in Lou's playlist this week on the world famous Hard Drive? It is new from Electric Callboy, who have done a cover of The Offspring's Let the Bad Times Roll, but have switched it to Let the Good Times Roll, and they collaborated with Noodles and Dexter of The Offspring on the tune. 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

0: What's in Lou's playlist this week on the world famous hard drive? It's Electric Callboy featuring Dexter and Noodles of the Offspring. Let the good times roll. That'll do it for the show this week. 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Me, I'm Lou Brutus, leaving you with the words of writer Dr. Hunter S. Thompson. 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I'll catch you next week on Hard Drive.
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Pantera kicking things off. What's up? It's Full Metal Jackie. Thank you for joining me for another 2 hours of riffs, stories, and of course the bands we love. This week, acclaimed director Wes Orzechowski is going to be joining me to talk about his outstanding new documentary, Deano, Iron Maiden's Lost Singer. If you're an Iron Maiden fan or just love hearing the stories behind the music, you're going to want to stick around for this one. I've also got the latest from Arch Enemy on the way, and I'm going to be cranking up a true speed metal classic from Canada's Exciter for you, one of the bands that helped pave the way for the thrash explosion that followed. But first, Mastodon. Their North American tour with Def Heaven gets underway in September. This is Your Ghost again on Full Metal Jackie Radio. 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

0: It's Full Metal Jackie, and this week we bring you director Wes Orzechowski to the show with us. Wes has directed the excellent documentary Di'Anno, Iron Maiden's Lost Singer, which digs into the life of Paul Di'Anno, the singer from Maiden's first two albums. Wes, a good place to start is, how did you come to be part of this documentary, and how did it change from what was initially pitched to you?
1: Yeah, I mean, I was... So Matt Green at Cleopatra Records called me and pitched me on the idea. And he had known Paul since the early 90s. Matt is originally from New York, where he had spent a lot of time hanging out and partying with Di'Anno and the other guys in the band Killers, Paul's band around that time. And I think initially Matt called me up with Killers guitar player Cliff Evans, who was kind of Paul's de facto manager at the time and longtime friend. And I think initially they had an idea that it was going to be more of a comical kind of film, because Paul could be quite a character and he could spin these yarns, and he was kind of he was kind of cartoonish in a lot of ways, at least in their memory. So originally I think that they thought it could be kind of more of a kind of a funny film and a comical film, but it became something different. Obviously, as you saw, I experienced a much different Paul than Matt remembered. But just the thought of it, I signed up and said yes right away, because I didn't know that much about Paul, but Paul had kind of a mythical kind of stature. Having left Maiden after those first two albums, nothing really kind of diminished his kind of myth. So I thought, oh, this is a really interesting idea. You know, this is an interesting film concept, like to kind of dig into the kind of myth of Paul Di'Anno.
0: Director Wes Orzechowski hanging out with us this week as we talk about his awesome new documentary, Di'Anno, Iron Maiden's Lost Singer. Coming up this hour, Josta's weekly pick from the pit with the one and only Jamie Josta of Hatebreed. After the break, we'll crank up some Paul Di'Anno era Iron Maiden, and we'll have more with Wes. Hang tight. We've got plenty more to get to.
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0: Full Metal Jacket director Wes Orzechowski with us on the show. Again, we're talking about the documentary Deano, Iron Maiden's Lost Singer. And within the film, we see the ups and downs for Paul. He could be very likable, but also very rough on people. He was dealing with depression and immense pain, but we also saw his attitude lifted, his spirits change with the surgery and even getting engaged again. What was your personal take on who he was and where he was at in his life prior to his death?
1: Yeah, I think he, he says in the film that it was never about money to him. And that is accurate. I mean, I think he would have loved to have had tons of money. I think he would have preferred to have never sold off his Iron Maiden royalties. But, you know, he did. And he wasn't someone who spent a lot of time kind of looking backwards. So around the time that I finished the film, he was healthier than he'd been in a decade. And he was about to walk again. He was about to get out of that chair. He had taken some first steps for the first time in a decade. And so things were looking up. He was feeling positive. He was feeling like, change was possible finally, you know, because he had such, his legs had deteriorated over decades. You know, he started developing a sort of a limp in the 90s, and then that evolved into him using a cane. And then eventually his legs got so bad that he couldn't walk. But through the kind of care and love of a group of fans and medical staffs in Croatia, he was finally starting to feel like his life was going to turn around again. So that's the kind of guy that I remember. When he ended up dying of a heart defect, I didn't see that coming.
0: It's Full Metal Jacket. Director Wes Orzechowski is hanging out with us this week. Right now, something from Protest the Hero. After a 6-year wait, they're back with a brand new studio album. It's called Within. This is Mouthpiece on Full Metal Jacket Radio.

0: Full Metal Jackie, we've got Wes Orzechowski with us. We're talking about the documentary he directed, Diano, Iron Maiden's Lost Singer. And in many ways, one thing that comes across is Paul's appreciation for the fans that followed him. And I know financial concerns played a role in his returning to touring so soon, but there's also the love of playing live. What was your thoughts on seeing him at that first show in 7 years?
1: Yeah, I mean, he never looked freer. He never looked happier to me. You know, I had never seen him play live before that first show, 7.5 years after his last one. And it was so hot in that room that night. You know, they had to stop letting people in because it was already so hot. And literally, it was one of those kind of moments where the walls are literally sweating. And he kept wiping his head with towels and drinking water. And because Paul had taken care of himself so much over the last like year prior, his voice was perfect. I mean, it was really odd. It sounded like it had been undisturbed for 30 years. I mean, it was perfect. The falsetto was right there. It sounded like Rob Halford at times. And then at the end of the show, he ended with a Sex Pistols song, and it had all the bite and kind of snarl of Johnny Rotten. And so it was an absolute kind of privilege to be there and to be shooting it. And he was so happy. You know, funny thing, I had to cut this out of the film because it didn't really kind of have the effect that he wanted it to. But so he gets rolled up onto the stage in his wheelchair, and these guys have to part the crowd, bring up a ramp so he can kind of roll up on it, small club. And he says, even in this wheelchair, I'm taller than Ronnie James Dio. That's what he said. And there were crickets. No one laughed. No one. I mean,
0: no one thought that was funny.
1: Yeah, and he just thought he got such a kick out of himself. But I had to slice that out. It just didn't. it didn't have the effect that he wanted. You know. Yeah. So he was in a good mood, and he just killed it that night.
0: It's Full Metal Jackie coming up after the break. Castle Rat. Riley Pinkerton was a guest on the show a little while back, and she was an absolute blast to talk to. If you missed that interview, you can hear the full podcast of it at FullMetalJackieRadio.com. I've also got some Megadeth on the way and more with director Wes Orzechowski talking about Diano, Iron Maiden's Lost Singer. That's all coming up next.
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0: It's Full Metal Jacket director Wes Orzechowski with us. Again, we're talking about Deano, Iron Maiden's lost singer, and it's obviously a big moment in the film. I'm sure you'd love to show everything that you've got, but can you speak to being around him and what it meant to have him have that reunion with Steve Harris and ultimately have the band helping him out financially through his medical issues? It's such a touching moment, you know, on screen when he realizes he's not alone.
1: Yeah, I mean, so when I started this film 9 years ago in 2017, and Paul misled me about his health. So he made it seem like in 4 or 5 weeks, he'd be back on the road in Brazil. And I quickly realized that we were nowhere near that. So there wasn't a lot for me to shoot. And so the film was kind of just delayed and delayed because of various reasons, mostly his health. And then in the middle of the pandemic, these two fans appear. And one starts a crowdfunding campaign for him, and the other one lures him to Croatia, where he can get private healthcare in Croatia and still world-class healthcare, but at a fraction of the cost that it might cost other places. And because the reason for that, yes, in England, healthcare is free, but they had already kind of helped him as much as they could legally. Like, he wasn't healthy enough to continue with finishing an operation that had already begun. So my film took a huge step forward when these fans came into the picture, and then he went to Croatia to begin treatment. But then it took another like 2 or 3 steps forward, massive leap forward in May 2022. And that was because Maiden was starting their first post-pandemic tour in Zagreb, of all places, where Paul was living and getting better. And so the hope was that they would get together. So on that Saturday night was that incredible show, which you see throughout the film. And on the Sunday night, Paul reunites with Steve Harris for the first time in 40 years. And then on the very next day, those two fans that are featured heavily in my film, Stefan and Castro, they come to Paul after having had a kind of secret meeting with Steve Harris. And they tell him that Steve has agreed to pay for his surgery. And his whole life is kind of leading up to this surgery at this point. He had no idea how he was going to pay for it, because all the money that he had raised during crowdfunding had disappeared, had been spent on his care already. So that, to me, is the emotional heart of the film right there, when these two guys, these two fans in Iron Maiden t-shirts with Iron Maiden across their chest come with this news that makes Paul cry, and they put their hand on him and console him. So I flew home the next day, and I was like, oh my God, I have a film now. I have like a really emotional film.
0: Deano, Iron Maiden's lost singer, is out now, and director Wes Orzechowski is with us this week. Coming up after the break, we'll hear from Jamie Josta of Hatebreed with Josta's weekly pick from the pit. I've also got Sepultura at the gates and more with Wes. We'll be right back.
2: 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I'm Jackie from Full Metal Jackie on 95 Will Rock. 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
4: 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Crank it up loud. What's up, Metal Maniacs? This is Jamie Josta from the band Hatebreed. This next song is from the band Dark Horse Prophet, and it's called Unholy Divine. This is my weekly pick from the pit. Check them out if you like what you hear. Here's Dark Horse Prophet with their track Unholy Divine.

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0: Full Metal Jacket, Wes Orzechowski with us. He directed the new documentary, Diano, Iron Maiden's Lost Singer. And just before, we were talking about that moment in the film where Paul realizes, you know, he's not alone. He had that meeting with Steve Harris, and the fans that were helping out told him that the band's going to be helping out financially. I have to say, I'm just getting goosebumps recounting that moment. It was so emotional.
1: Yeah, I mean, they actually went to meet with Steve to see if Iron Maiden would sell T-shirts and with Paul Di'Anno, like, you know, meant to raise funds for Paul on their web store. And Steve said, if it's down to that, I'll just pay for the surgery. We'll just pay for the surgery. And Paul had no idea. He was penniless. It was £40,000 for the surgery alone, let alone the rehab that was going to need to be done after, and his living expenses then and after. So I think the guys were a little bit scared to ask for too much. So they were able to get the £40,000 for the surgery. And it was an incredible moment for all of us. And Paul, you know, Paul wasn't that kind of stiff upper lip English guy. He could cry. You know, he was a crier. And at the end of the film, you see him in Brazil, and he's so happy because I think there was a big part of him that thought he was never going to get to go back to South America, never get to be on stage, period, again. And there's, you know, he's sweating profusely, but there are tears in there, too. And at times he puts his hands over his face to hide it. But, you know, at other times he just would cry openly because he was just so emotionally open. And, you know, you got to imagine a guy's been in his wheelchair, how emotional you could be. And to have these super highs and super lows happening, it's just, he says actually in that scene when Stefan and Castro come with the good news, he's like, an old guy like me can't take this much emotion. It's been an emotional weekend.
0: It's Full Metal Jacket. Director Wes Orzechowski with us on the show tonight. And in just a bit, he'll be picking his favorite Iron Maiden song for you. First, though, at the gates, this is The Fever Mask on Full Metal Jacket Radio.

This is Wes Orzechowski, director of D'Anno, Iron Maiden's Lost Singer. I'm taking over for Full Metal Jackie here for a moment, and I just want to introduce Murders in the Rue Morgue, probably my favorite Paul D'Anno era Iron Maiden song. A lot of people have seen my movie and said they'll never be able to hear the song the same way after seeing one particular scene in my film. I'll leave it to your imagination as to what I mean by that.

0: Full Metal Jacket, Wes Orzechowski with us, talking about Deano, Iron Maiden's lost singer. And at one point in the film, Paul is asked about, his big takeaway. And he says, "F-ups in life shouldn't keep you from carrying on." That was his messaging. What is your own personal messaging that you hope people take from this documentary?
1: Well, that's a good one. That's kind of very British, keep you from carrying on. I think, Paul, I've heard some people say that this film is sort of a cautionary tale, and it is. I would say maybe don't let your pride get the best of you, Don't be too proud to ask for help when you need it, And think before you act sometimes, I think if Paul had done all the above, he might still be here. Imagine if he had never sold his Maiden royalties. He may have had money to hire proper health care when he needed it. But I think Paul lived like 3 hours from London, like near Stonehenge, and he was alone. And a guy in that state shouldn't be alone. He shouldn't have been too proud to ask for help or to ask his son, no matter what happened in their lives, if he could move in with him or move nearby and ask for his help. I mean, sometimes in life, as you get older, you need help. And pride is only going to hurt you in a lot of ways,
0: It's Full Metal Jackie. Still to come this hour, we have a member of Death Clock checking in for the Death Clock Brutal Pick of the Week. I've also got Biohazard, the latest from Havoc, and more with director Wes Orzechowski. Hang tight.
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2: Come on, God, answer me. For years I'm asking you why. Why are the innocent dead and the guilty alive? Where is justice? Where is punishment?

0: Paul is not here for the Rock Hall induction this year, but you got his brief comment on it during a previous nomination for the band. As a music fan, what does it mean to you to finally see them be recognized? And even though there was some nonchalantness about it on camera, do you sense Paul would have loved being recognized as part of the band's history, especially having reconnected in such a positive way later in life?
1: 1,000%. He would have loved it. I mean, a lot of the Brits don't really, they don't have that much respect for the Rock Hall. They don't really care that much about it. It's not that big of a thing in their culture. But one by one, you see them take part in the ceremonies and all the events that lead up to it that before that induction ceremony. And they all come away one after another saying how they were caught off guard by how moving it was. And I'm from Cleveland. I love the Rock Hall. It's important to me. It matters to me. But they do get a lot of things wrong. And not having Maiden in sooner than this was one of the things they were getting wrong. And it feels like justice that they're finally in, you know, as a fan of heavy music. And you know, there's a lot of people behind them, too. But I would have loved them to get inducted when Paul was still alive, because I don't know, maybe things would have been different. Maybe Maiden would have gone. Maybe they never had any intention of ever going. I don't know. You know, I'd still love it if Eddie showed up this year, because we know that Maiden is going to be playing a gig that night, and there's no way they're canceling that. Or, you know, I would love for there to be some sort of presence. And, you know, had they been there 2 years ago or 3 years ago, I think Paul would have been super proud to be on that stage with him. That would have been an incredible moment for my film, for him to walk for the first time. Like, imagine if I could have gotten him to finally get strong enough to that day to walk to that podium and stand with a cane or whatever. But I think that would have been an incredibly heavy moment to end the film with. You know, and it's a weird thing, the Rock Hall. I love it so much, and I want it to be better. I'm here visiting my family in Cleveland. I went to see Echo and the Bunnymen in Cleveland at the House of Blues. Super sold out. I'm seeing people that are my age going crazy dancing, and I'm just like, I mean, why is there a giant exhibit on Wings and Paul McCartney at the Rock Hall right now? And there's never been anything celebrating on a real level bands like Maiden or Motorhead or all the goth bands like the Smiths and Joy Division, New Order, Echo and the Bunnymen. I mean, all these people in this room are my age. They've sold out this venue tonight, and it is just as much their classic rock as Led Zeppelin and Cheap Trick were to people a little bit younger, you know? So yeah, I don't know. It just feels like justice that they're going in. And despite what he said in the film, I think he would have loved the attention. He would have loved the whole week of attention. You know, Paul loved attention. Paul loved people loving him.
0: Wes Orzechowski is with us talking about his new film, Diano, Iron Maiden's Lost Singer. It's Full Metal Jackie, and here's something new from Havoc. This is Fifth Generation Warfare.

0: release.
1: Full Metal Jacket director Wes Arshosky is with us on the show talking about his amazing new film. The documentary is called Deano, Iron Maiden's Lost Singer. Sadly,

0: It's Full Metal Jacket director Wes Orzechowski on the show with us this week. Wes, diving into documentary filmmaking, a big part of it is having the story to tell. Can you talk about how much goes into making a decision to take on a project? Like, do you do a bunch of research prior to taking the job to see if you've got something there, or is it better not to let that existing knowledge color where you're going to take it and let the subject reveal themselves to you through the process?
1: Good question. I wish I had the luxury to kind of pick and choose. This was presented to me and it was a great idea. And it was a small budget, but it was still an intriguing idea. The idea to me at the beginning was to work on it for 1 year total. And this is 9 years later, you know, so that was how I was going to make the money make sense. But I'm still I feel very lucky that Cleopatra was, nobody else was knocking on my door saying, here, take this money to make a Paul Di'Anno film. But when I started the film, yeah, I didn't know what the story was. I didn't know how the story was going to unfold. I didn't know who Paul really was. I had to learn about him. You know, the idea I had then, I thank God that got changed dramatically through medical delay after medical delay and then COVID, because then these fans came into the picture and it changed it dramatically. And that to me was way more interesting than just a bunch of talking heads talking about the making of the first two albums, you know.
0: It's Full Metal Jacket. Coming up after the break, we've got the latest from Flotsam and Jetsam. Their new album, Rats in the Temple, arrives August 28th. Going to crank up the title track for you. I've also got the Death Clock Brutal Pick of the Week and more with my guest, director Wes Orzechowski.
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11: This is Pickles the Drummer from Death Clock for the Death Clock Brutal Pick of the Week on Full Metal Jackie Radio. This week we're going back to the early 2000s with some Children of Bodom. The song is called Bodom After Midnight off Follow the Reaper. Is it Bodom or Bottom? You don't want to be a child of a bottom. That's what I think. Okay. That's all I gotta say.

0: It's Full Metal Jacket. The amazing new documentary is called Deano, Iron Maiden's Lost Singer. Director Wes Arshosky has been with us. First, let's tell people where the best way is to, if they haven't seen it, on where they can watch the movie.
1: Yeah, in the States, you can get it on Apple. You can get it on Amazon. Digitally, you can buy it on Blu-ray, on DVD, on Amazon, and in the Cleopatra Records website. And you can also get it... there are other ways. I don't know all the ways, but in a couple of weeks, there's going to be a bonus edition with a DVD, Blu-ray, and the full live concert, the audio of the concert in Zagreb. Yeah, I think it comes out next month in the UK, and it's being rolled out in different regions at different times. But those are the big ones in America right now.
0: And also, Wes, like, what's been grabbing your interest as of late, and is there a next project on the horizon?
1: So many things. Right now I'm just finishing up a film about a funk Memphis soul and funk band called the Bar K's. In the funk and soul world, they're kind of well known. A friend of mine named Adam Rubenstein came to me a couple years ago and told me that one of his cousins was one of the members of the Bar K's to die with Otis Redding in the 1967 plane crash that killed Otis. And he said that for his whole life, he'd kind of wanted to kind of do something to remember his cousin and those, like, phenoms, those teenage phenoms that made the Soul Finger album, had a hit record, had a hit song. And so we went on this quest, and it's filmed very much about Adam's quest. I'm filming him meeting people famous in the Memphis and Stax world, people like Steve Cropper and Sam Moore, who have passed recently. And it's my first film about an American topic, and I'm just super proud of it. It's very different from anything I've ever made.
0: Awesome. Well, wish you the best of luck, and congrats again.
1: Thank you.
0: This film was amazing, and I know we had said it when we were, you know, communicating off air. You know, you could have taken the easy way out and made this, you know, happy film and just show, you know, not show warts and all, but you did, and you showed all sides of him, and I feel like you did an amazing job, and you did it justice, so congratulations.
1: I can't thank you enough for doing this, Jackie. Thank you very much.
0: And hey, we are not done yet. Hang tight. More metal is on the way.
2: 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I'm Jackie from Full Metal Jackie on 95 Will Rock. 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

Screaming for Vengeance by the mighty Judas Priest. 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It's Full Metal Jackie. Thanks for spending part of your weekend with me. 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I'm going to leave you off with Devil Driver and Dead in the Water. 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

to keep on rocking on Wheel Rockets. Wayne taking things over from Full Metal Jackie, getting your Monday started with the new one from MGK and Fred Durst, Fix Your Face.

That's a new one from The Warning, Kerosene. I got to see AC/DC finally. It was a great show at Camp Randall Stadium yesterday. Never got to see them. Never saw The Pretty Reckless until yesterday. Oh, I wish I had gone and seen The Pretty Reckless at The Riv to see a full set from them. That would have been awesome, but, you know, just couldn't make it work. But it was a great show at Camp Randall Stadium. If you were at the show, what did you think? 800-223-9510. Or were you at the summer of 99 and beyond? Night two with Creed and Bush and Mammoth. How was that? So far, AC/DC this year is my favorite show, and my favorite event is the Antioch Lions Club annual chicken barbecue coming up this Sunday. Oh, that delicious Antioch chicken barbecue chicken gets served around 11:30, and I think about it every year. And they got those little fingerling potatoes that go, oh, so fantastic. But if you're not into chicken, they got a pig roast. They got sweet corn. They've always got tons of great food. They got that live auction at 1. This all goes to raise money for the Lions Club, who then put it back into the community. So come out and do some good. Check out the auction. There's like a car. I know there's going to be Foo Fighter tickets you could win there. It bid on there and a bunch of other stuff. And if you can get to Williams Park in Antioch before noon on Sunday, you could enter for a chance to win tickets to Breaking Benjamin at the CU1A on September 18th, or Weezer at the United Center on September 22nd. Williams Park on Williams Street in Antioch. It's over there behind the Antioch Library next to the Antioch Metro Station. I will be there from 10 to noon for the Antioch Lions Club annual chicken barbecue.

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0: Oh, yeah! This is 95 Will Rock. Back to rockin'.

That's a new one for Breaking Benjamin. They'll be in town on September 18th. If you want to win tickets to that show, you could come out to the Antioch Lions Club Chicken Barbecue this Sunday. Or you could just buy them there on the concerts page at 95wheelrock.com. Where can you find a beach this Thursday? I'll tell you in a bit. It's Wayne with the latest from Bill Murray. Always let you down.

Kurt Dimer covering Queensryche's Silent Lucidity with the original singer Jeff Tate on the rock station. It's Wayne. Got more new tunes for you from Blackstone Cherry, Skillet. We'll get into some Green Day and a whole lot more. And Thursday, we search for beaches. And by we, I mean Tom Keefe of the Will Rock Morning Show goes off on the Find Your Beach Bar Tour with Corona, part of the 95 Will Rock, 95 Days of Summer. This Thursday, we're heading to Keefe's Reef in McHenry, right there on Wright Road. There'll be Corona on special, and somebody is going to qualify for a chance to win their way into the Cabin Fever Getaway of 2027, heading somewhere sunny, warm, and all-inclusive January 24th through the 31st. And somebody else is going to score tickets for Motionless in White with the Devil Wears Prada, Dayseeker, and Dark Divine at Fiserv Forum Friday, November 13th. That's all going on Thursday night, starting at 7, Keefe's Reef in McHenry with Tom Keefe, the Will Rock Morning Show. Laughing takes the pain away.

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5: 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You hit the brakes, especially in wet and slippery road conditions, and think, I can't believe I didn't rear-end that guy. That's thanks to your anti-lock brake system. It stops you in a quarter of the distance a skid would have on a dry road, and way quicker on ice and snow. The ABS actually controls your four brakes separately. One wheel may need more brake pressure than another. And it's not just brake pressure, it's intermittent brake pressure. 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The last thing you need is to slam into somebody. 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

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Highway Blues is the name of the tune. 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

is most recent from The Who, featuring Johnny Hawkins of Nothing More. Lost Soul is the name of the tune. I got more new tunes for you from Wage War, Beartooth. I got Nonpoint coming up, and Nonpoint is one of the tickets you can win tomorrow for 95 Wheel Rock's Ticket Tuesday. You could choose to go see Nonpoint at the rave with Spineshank and Head P.E. There's nobody else on that bill. It's just those three bands. And they're playing The Rave on Saturday, August 15th. Or you could choose to go see Poppy with Landmarks and Thousand Below this Friday night at the Riviera Theater. Or a four-pack of general admission tickets for Kenosha County Fair in Wilmot. Good for any single day of the fair, August 19th through the 23rd. That's what's up for grabs tomorrow for Ticket Tuesday. 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You make the green, they count the beans.

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4: 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So if you even think there's a problem with your roof, please give us a call. We'd love the opportunity to come out there and

That's the latest from Wage War. The name of the song is Blindfold. It's Wayne taking you through your early Monday. Hopefully you had a great weekend. You do anything extraordinary? 800-223-9510. Let me know what it was.

Well, I'll probably never get my wife to go see those guys again, but Steel Panther, always a great show, bringing back the glam rock of the 80s, and now they've got pole dancers on stage with them, and that's why my wife will no longer go. She is not entertained by pole dancers, not nearly as entertained as I am, but that's, you know, to each their own. Steel Panther, we're not playing around here probably anytime soon, maybe in December. Usually they come back around December, so something for me to look forward to then. But you could always go see Steel Panther or any band of your choice anywhere in the U.S. if you win 95 Wheel Rocks. 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

from their most recent album, A Pound of Feathers. That's the Black Crowes. It's Like That. Black Crowes are playing the Credit Union One Amphitheater this Friday night. 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Tickets, VIP upfront tickets for Will Rock Night at the fair. Will you see these guys? This is the latest from the Black Moods, Time Bomb.

Atreyu's latest, All For You. 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First place gets an all-inclusive trip for two to any Ryu Palace Hotel and Resorts property in Cancun. 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It's going to be a great time at Blarney Island. I think Leah's going to be out there hanging out with, and doing the DJ, the MC thing, and probably with Opie. But I don't know for sure. I'm still trying to get those details locked down. 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
6: 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I'll look at the codes and pretty much know right away if there's something wrong in the EVAP system, the fuel distribution system, or maybe it's a code pointing at your timing chain. 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As the emission standards continue to tighten up, there's codes now you didn't see 10 years ago. 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

That's a new one from Sleeping with Sirens, House of Matches. As I just got done talking about build your own bikini, and I think Leah's going to MC. Makes me wonder if she's going to build her own bikini. I don't know that she'd wear a bikini. I don't know. It'll be interesting to see what she decides to do. Now that that thought's in my head, it's not going to leave. It's Wayne, pondering the inner workings and the dirty old man things here in the wee hours of the morning. Going to hell. Come along for the ride.

That's a new one from Avatar, Crying Fire. I got more new tunes for you from Backhand Blue, Kingdom Collapse, then we'll get into some AC/DC and a whole lot more. And Web Wednesday right around the corner, day after tomorrow. 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

Good morning, it's Wayne. Hopefully you're having an enjoyable early Monday. Maybe enjoyable is a stretch, but I got tons of new music to get into for you. We got the latest from Poppy, Papa Roach, and then this one from Architects off their most recent album, The Earth, the Sky, and All Between. This one's called Broken Mirror.

This is the latest from Papa Roach. See You in Hell. Got new tunes from Poppy on the way. We'll get into some Red Hot Chili Peppers, the latest from Motionless and White, and a whole lot more. And Will Rock Night at the Fair is right around the corner. We're less than 30 days away from the huge party on the Creekside stage with Royal Bliss, the Black Moods, Backhand Blue, and Magi. Always a good time there at the Kenosha County Fairgrounds in Wilmot. 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Kenosha County Fair runs August 19th through the 23rd. And Will Rock Night at the Fair, all thanks to Magnolia Cafe and Bakery at Lamb's Farm, open Tuesday through Sunday for breakfast and lunch. It's next.

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the latest from Motionless in White, Rest in Peace, featuring Skylar Grey. They're going to be in town in November playing the Fiserv Forum. 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It's Wayne keeping the new in your ear holes with the latest from Moon Fever. 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

New Rock I Will Rock from Dead Sugar Inland, The Prey. You can find their performance of that song on our Will Rock YouTube page. They did it acoustically when they stopped by Studio East at the beginning of the month. I got more new tunes for you from Marilyn Manson, Eva Under Fire, and a whole lot more. And the 501 Club party this week heads to Jesse Oaks. We're going to be at the Oaks ahead of their luau party this Saturday, their customer appreciation party. So we'll be talking about that, having some ice cold Miller Lights on special. Always a good time at the Oaks. Plus, it's nice and close by. I like when they're nice and close. I don't have to worry about driving too far. $3 bottle, Miller Lite bottles on special. Tom and Leah hanging out with your chance to win tickets for Nonpoint at the Rave on Saturday, August 15th. Or the Taste of Chaos tour with In This Moment, Hollywood Undead, and more at the Rave Saturday, October 3rd. That's all going on Friday night, 501 Club party at Jesse Oaks Engages Lake with Tom and Leah and hopefully you.

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Here's a new one from Fozzie. I know evil. It's Wayne and my favorite event of the year is coming up on Sunday, and I'll tell you all about it after the new one from Ryan Purds. Sour.

From the new album, Kinda Hard, that's Bill Murray, Always Let You Down, featuring Day to Remember. Got the new one from Cage the Elephant on deck. We'll get into some Guns N' Roses, the new one from Five Finger Death Punch, and a whole lot more. And my favorite event of the year is this Sunday. It is the Antioch Lions Club Chicken Barbecue. They've been doing it for 67 years. Always a good time. They've got the chicken dialed in, and it's delicious. So if you're looking for something to do for lunch on Sunday, Lions Club Chicken Barbecue at Williams Park in Antioch. Always a great time. If you don't like chicken, they got a pig roast. They got ears of corn. They got desserts from the, the Antioch Women's Club. It's always a good time. They got a full bar. There'll be raffles, like a wheelbarrow full of booze raffle. There are gun raffles. Tons of fun to be had at the Antioch Lions Club annual chicken barbecue this Sunday. I'll be there from 10 to noon with your chance to win tickets for Breaking Benjamin or Weezer. The event goes till 5. The auction is at 1. Tons of great auction items like a car, Foo Fighter tickets, and a whole lot more. 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

0: from their forthcoming new album, Legacy. That's the new one from Five Finger Death Punch, Eye of the Storm. It's Wayne keeping the new going with Everlast.
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And on Thursday, Tom Keefe's going to be out at Keefe's Reef for the Find Your Beach Bar Tour with Corona, part of the 95 Will Rock 95 Days of Summer. I'm hoping for no monsoon this year, not like last year where I was sopping wet at the end of the event, and it wasn't just from Tom Keefe trying to get electrocuted in a huge puddle of water. It's going to be a great time. There will be Corona on special. We got tickets for Motionless in White at the Fi Serve in November, or you could qualify for a chance to win your way into the Cabin Fever Getaway at 2027, going somewhere sunny, warm, and all-inclusive January 24th through the 31st. Keefe's Reef is on Wright Road in McHenry or just off the Fox River if you happen to be coming by boat. Thursday, starting at 7, is when Tom's going to be searching for beaches. Go search with him.

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2: Good morning, it's Wayne, and I'm out the door. I'll be back in your ear holes again after midnight. The Will Rock Morning Show pregame on the way, and then, of course, all the fun and excitement that is Tom and Leah on a Monday. Tell me something good, middle finger Monday, number one thing they learned. Did Leah survive the Summer of Bliss boat tour with the crazy ladies? We'll all find out together on the Will Rock Morning Show, coming up in just a little bit. Have a great rest of your day, no matter what you have planned with it, and remember...

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0: 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Tom Leo Will Rock Morning Show. It's Moonwalk Day or Moon Day. Maybe this is the anniversary of Neil Armstrong walking on the moon. I remember that. I was 3 years old, and it's one of my earliest memories. I remember everybody gathered around a little black and white TV and watched it back in 69. I was technically 3 and a half, and I had a little tiny black and white TV. So we're doing moon bits this morning. We're going to flashback to, you know, you got to relieve yourself, right? No matter where you're at. We'll hear about that next. It's a flashback on Moon Day in the pregame of the Will Rock Morning Show.
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12: Urine for a real treat, Tom.
0: Urine for a real treat. You just said urine for a real treat. Wait, whatever you're into, Emily, whatever you're into.
12: Urine
0: for a real treat.
12: So why let waste go to waste, Tom?
0: Okay, we're doing this still.
12: That's the motto of the European Space Agency. They're building some stuff on the moon, apparently. The agency says they're hoping to use human urine to make lunar concrete. Researchers say urea, which is a key part of human urine, can make concrete on the moon more malleable before it sets. Mm-hmm. The study is aimed at using elements on the moon's surface to build, eliminating the need to ship raw materials into space. Researchers say if someday people colonize the moon, 3 pints of urine produced by each person a day could be repurposed to mix with lunar soil for concrete.
0: So everybody drink up. We've got a big pour tomorrow.
12: Stay hydrated.
0: We're trying to build a new building here, so everybody...
12: Those roadways ain't going to build themselves.
0: So they just keep shipping beer to the moon for some reason. They're like, get out there and whiz on the lunar landscape.
12: Yeah.
0: All right.
12: I thought you'd appreciate the story. Yeah. It's like, you know, space and you're on your feet.
0: And you know I love urine. I can't get enough of the pee-pee. So there you go. That's me, space and urine. These are my two things right there, so...
12: Yep.
13: Wake up!
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0: 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It was on this date in 69 that Neil Armstrong said, that's one small step for man, one giant leap for mankind. He actually said that's one small step for a man, but it's not like one small step for man, which I think is better. But the audio cut out when he said, oh. At least that's what I've been told. It was on this date in 69 that he did that, so we're celebrating the moon on Moon Day. Lee is going to teach us about the moon. It's a flashback, and it's next in the pregame of the Will Rock Morning Show.
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3: Maybe this is a different asteroid. I don't remember what the other one was called, but this is the 2024 BX1.
0: Ah, 2024 BX1.
3: Yeah.
0: Yeah.
3: Yeah, you know that one, right?
0: Yeah.
3: I don't know. You remember dumber things. This would not
0: Thank
3: be.
0: Thank you for that.
3: This would not be
0: I
3: a surprise
0: remember a
3: to
0: lot
3: me.
0: Of dumb things.
3: This was first thought to maybe hit Earth, but now it looks like it might hit the moon instead.
0: Oh, well, that's not going to be a problem.
3: It was found in January and had a tiny chance of hitting us, but new data shows it's more likely heading toward the moon. It's not big enough to hurt Earth, but if it hits the moon, they say we may see a new crater.
0: Okay, as long as it doesn't knock it out of its orbit or something.
3: Which, that's what I was thinking. The moon has to get hit by asteroids.
0: Well, that's
3: often.
0: Why it has all those
3: craters
0: in it.
3: Right.
0: It doesn't have an atmosphere like we do for them to burn up. Mm-hmm. So anything that flies through and hits it, hits
3: hit.
0: It.
3: Yeah.
0: Like anytime you see you call it a shooting star, mm-hmm. that's a meteorite burning up in the atmosphere.
3: Right.
0: Those hit the moon.
3: Okay.
0: So, yeah, it doesn't have that protective.
3: So I don't think that it's going to knock the moon. But what would happen if the moon got knocked out of its...
0: Well, one thing, you know what it controls?
3: Nighttime.
0: Yes, nighttime. The moon comes out and it sucks up the light and it makes nighttime. If the moon goes away, it will just always be day. There's people listening that would be like, oh, that makes sense. Yeah. The moon causes night. I see it at night. Well, then it'll always be day. We'll never have to sleep. If that happens, we'll never have to sleep because it'll never be nighttime. That'll be awesome. We can get rid of our bedrooms. I'm going to make mine into a man cave. Put in some video games and stuff. This is awesome. God, I hope that thing hits the moon hard. Hit it hard. No, if the moon goes away, we die.
3: I know. It controls the temperature.
0: Yes, the temperature. No, it's moon's gone. Could be a lot warmer. Normally, when the moon's out, it's night. It gets cooler. The moon is a chilling effect on us. It's going to be daytime always and much warmer. No. Strike two. Do you want to try again?
3: I know the answer.
0: What is the answer?
3: It controls like...
0: daytime, nighttime, and the temperature. What else? It does control something.
3: Oh, the climate.
0: Huh?
3: The climate.
0: You already said temperature. It controls the climate.
3: Well, different things.
0: The humidity, the barometric pressure, the wet bulb and dry bulb temperature so we can calculate dew point.
3: Oh.
0: The isobars that delineate barometric pressure, the isotherms.
3: All right, enough.
0: You don't know.
3: I don't remember.
0: You don't remember.

0: It would be no night, and the werewolves would, and it would
1: and
0: be much
1: surfing
0: warmer.
1: Would be very difficult.
0: And surfing would end. Science with Leah from the Will Rock Morning Show.
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0: It was on this date, back in 69, that little 3.5-year-old me, Tommy, watched Neil Armstrong on a little tiny black and white TV walk on the moon. It's one of my earliest memories, and I remember the whole family watching it. So we celebrate that today on Moon Day. It was good to be Neil. He got to be the first guy on the moon. Buzz Aldrin had to stay in the Eagle, which was the LEM, the Lunar Excursion Module, L-E-M. And Michael Collins had to go around the moon in the Columbia, which was the command module. He got to go to the moon but not land on the moon. Still, if you're Michael Collins, not too bad. Not too shabby. We celebrate Moon Day today with strippers and moon poop. Well, how would you celebrate it? I mean, that's right in our wheelhouse, and that's next. It's a flashback in the pregame of the Will Rock Morning Show.
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9: On the surface of the moon, Tom.
0: Yeah.
9: Not only are there rocks, dust, and forgotten landers, there are also 96 bags.
0: Poop.
9: Of human feces.
0: Well, what do you think they're going to do?
9: Urine.
0: Yeah.
9: And vomit.
0: Yeah, what are you going to do?
9: That astronauts have.
0: Who puked? Who puked, do they say?
9: It doesn't say.
0: All right.
9: Half a century later, though, after the Apollo astronauts left those behind.
0: Gene Cernan, he seemed like a puker. You know how many people have been on the moon?
9: No.
0: Throw me out a number. That's not a number. I don't know that language. I don't speak Sleestak.
9: 17.
0: 17 is a really good guess. You're only off by five. 12.
9: 12 people. 12 people.
0: We've landed there six times, two

0: two people each time.
1: Oh, really? Yeah.
0: And then, well, we go up in the command module. A guy goes around the moon while the LEM, the lunar excursion module, goes and lands on the moon. Two guys are in that. They get out. They do their moon rock stuff.
1: Wow.
0: And then they blast back off, meet the guy in the command module, and then back to Earth.
1: And the command module guy never gets to go out?
0: Michael Collins was the first
1: guy. That's BS!
0: When Buzz Aldrin and Neil Armstrong went down to the moon, Michael Collins went around in circles. I don't know. I'd be a little upset. You know, but also then I think, well, wait, I got to fly to the moon.
1: Yeah, but if I...
0: It's like winning Mega Millions and getting the Mega Ball wrong. So you get $1 million, you just don't get the jackpot.
1: No, it's like going to the strip club and not being able to touch the stripper.
0: Always goes there with you, doesn't it? Doesn't it?
1: If I go to the moon,
0: like,
1: I want to
0: strip
1: touch
0: club
1: the moon.
0: And not wearing your sweatpants. Why is Michael Collins in sweatpants? You know you're not coming down to the moon for a space alien lap dance with us. Everybody, meet... Garina, the green woman from Regulon. And she's out there going, eh. She's like, I had a special dance for Michael Collins. And he's like, well, he's up in the command module.
1: He can't come down.
0: Sweatpants. Maybe you can just sext him later. Buzz Aldrin's dry humping her. Right on a moon rock. So, yeah, it's you turned it into a strip. I was talking about science and how many people
1: I know,
0: are on
1: but
0: the
1: you
0: moon,
1: know how deep that is for
0: and
1: me.
0: And you went to the strip club. All right.
1: Well, we're talking about bags of poop here.
0: Let's go back to the main topic that you brought to the show today, which is bags of lunar poop.
1: NASA.
0: We want our poop back.
1: They are running a contest, Tom.
0: Name the poop.
1: To find the best way to recycle the astronaut poop that is up there in space. Whoever comes up with the best idea wins. Are you ready for it?
0: Trip to the command module in sweatpants. The green woman dry humping you, or vice versa.
1: Not one, not two, but... Three
0: bags of poop.
1: $1 million.
0: You have $3 million?
1: $3 million contest.
0: I would do this contest just for fun, just to be the one who decided what we're doing with space poop.
1: Right.
0: Everybody
1: would probably
0: knows the
1: end
0: answer.
1: Up in a book.
0: You know the answer.
1: Eat it?
0: Kind of. Grow space potatoes.
1: Oh.
0: That's what Jason Bourne did when he was stuck on Mars. It was a movie, The Martian, with Matt Damon.
1: Oh yeah, that one.
0: Was Jason Bourne on Mars. He got stuck there, and he had to make food for himself.
1: Make food, right?
0: So he made potatoes out of his poop. He grew potatoes, and he fertilized with his poop.
1: Hmm.
0: We should be growing moon potatoes.
1: Wow.
0: I'm sending that one. Jason Bourne had to have sent that one in.
1: They said ideally that it's going to work with puke and pee pee.
0: Well, we can fertilize with puke too. We'll just have some funky tasting. Potatoes.
1: No, I think it might be too acidic.
0: What are their other options?
1: I don't know, but if you're brilliant and you have you can win $3 million. Yeah, has anyone asked the...
0: I'm going to ask the AI.
1: Okay. This is going to be scary.
0: ChatGPT. That'll come up with an answer. This thing will know.
1: Mm-hmm.
0: We should all just hail, yes, the old lunar poop bags, a true legacy of Apollo. NASA left behind about 96 bags of human waste on the moon. And believe it or not, those bags are now a hot topic for space science. So what should NASA do with them? Here are some fun, practical, and weirdly real possibilities. Recycle it into rocket fuel. Okay. Apollo 11, powered by Buzz Aldrin's burrito aftermath. Use it for moon farming. Moon bases will need soil and nutrients. Processed human waste after a little radiation scrubbing and pathogen killing can be used to grow crops in controlled environments. Think of it as from butt to basil.
1: From butt to basil. Who needs these human meat bags?
0: Study it like ancient fossils. Scientists are dying to get those bags back because they've been on the moon since the 60s and 70s. The moon has no atmosphere or microbes, so it's the perfect test to see how bacteria survives in deep space. It's like a space-time capsule full of poop. Buzz's bacteria versus the vacuum of space, round one. Moon bricks, waste not, want not, poop mixed with lunar dirt could potentially be compressed into building materials. Sounds gross, but in space, resourcefulness is king. Your future moon condo brought to you by astronaut number two's two. And then it says, leave it for aliens. Why not? Let it be our weird cosmic welcome mat. If aliens ever show up, their first discovery will be astronaut diapers. Kind of as a warning? I don't know. So there you go. We've solved the problem with ChatGPT. And we've covered poop, which is our mandate every day that we promise you we will do here on the Will Rock Morning Show.
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0: we're going to wrap up the pregame of the Will Rock Morning Show with one more moon flashback for you. And it's my journey to the moon. We'll hear that next on the anniversary of Neil Armstrong stepping out of the Eagle there onto the lunar surface back in 69. I remember it like it was yesterday. Seriously, I remember that. Today also, let's see what else today is, what we're missing out on. It's nap day. Hello, sign me up. International Chess Day. So play a little chess, take a little nap. Global Hug Your Kids Day. That's always nice. National Lollipop Day, Fortune Cookie Day, Ugly Truck Contest Day, and World Jump Day. I won't be jumping. You got a better shot at me eating a fortune cookie or playing some chess or licking a lollipop. We'll celebrate Moon Day, though, with one more bit. Sending me there. It's a flashback, and it's next in the pregame of the Will Rock Morning Show.
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0: I'm going to give you the answer now. Okay. That's okay. 32% of people say they'd like to visit the moon.
15: Oh.
0: Visit the moon.
15: 32%
0: like
15: of people.
0: Yeah, one out of three.
15: Would like to, but would they? Because I'm good. I am so good for some time.
0: Yeah.
15: Like, actually, probably forever.
0: You're not going to the moon. You don't like getting on an airplane.
15: Yeah,
0: and that's
15: right.
0: Like, that's considerably lower than the moon. The moon is where, that's switching gravity wells.
15: I wouldn't do well.
0: Yeah.
15: I know that, so.
0: All right. I would go. Even if they said, look, chances of coming back are, you know, not great.
15: Yeah.
0: I'd be like, whatever. I'd have my fun. This would be very cool to go to the moon, so.
15: Nice way to go out.
0: Yeah, right. In a
15: but
0: blaze
15: how are
0: of
15: people,
0: glory.
15: I need to see your body, and I probably am not going to get it back if you go to the moon. Like, that's part
0: that's
15: of my.
0: That's important in the funeral thing?
15: Yeah.
0: I'll have them send
15: me.
0: A chunk back.
15: Okay.
0: They'll cut something off and send it back.
15: You don't know if that's how
0: so
15: it
0: you know that it's me. It'll be my nose. It's very, look at, see if there's a. Perforated septum in it. But, yep, that's his nose.
15: No booger you forgot to pick.
0: Giant boogers. Just a giant. You would know me by my boogers? That's insanely
15: well, why
0: weird.
15: Why did you choose your nose?
0: Because my nose is very unique. I mean, I have it looks like a beak.
15: I want like your mouth or something.
0: Okay, I will send you my mouth and you can have the whole my T zone. From my forehead down through my nose, even into my jaw. You know what? I'll just have them sever my head and send it back. Okay, this is getting expensive. When you're traveling stuff through space, it's not cheap. It's you pay by the pound, I think. And this is going to be like $500,000 probably to get my head back. Probably more. It's probably $1 million to get my head back. But I'll have them send my head back.
15: Thank you. This is what I need to grieve.
0: Is that good? Can they send them bury the rest? They'll bury on the moon. How did I die? Instead of talking about that, why don't we figure out how I died and maybe I just won't do whatever that is.
15: I don't think you had any part
0: of
15: it.
0: I thought I was burning up in the atmosphere on reentry, but apparently I'm not even making it back other than my severed head. All right. Well, I don't know why I went to the moon. News time. They shouldn't have gone. I didn't know it was going to be such a problem for everyone else. Not going to the moon. Just going to stay here.
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1: Foods that are heated to about 158 degrees kill off the parasite.
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1: Oh, apple pie.
2: Let me get a meat thermometer sticking in my apple. Is the internal temp 150? I shall now eat hot. I call this hot apple. Delicious. Can I heat my lettuce to 150 and then can I use my lettuce?
1: Yes.
2: Boil your lettuce first. 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

0: If only I could fire that poor son of a bitch.
1: But if you've got no job, then that can be a problem on Mondays.
2: You are unemployed.
3: I quit.
4: You can't quit.
3: And why not? Because you're fired.
4: You can't fire him.
3: Why not?
4: He quit.
5: Uh-oh. Sounds like somebody's got a case of the Mondays.
6: Okay, everyone, let's get back to work. The

0: from the G-spot. We found it on the very tip-top floor of the world-famous Gurney Mills Ball. It's the crown jewels of Connoisseur Media, the Will Rock Morning Show with regional treasure Tom Keefin. The snack has got DMs. Leah, yeah.
1: Morning.
0: You brought your mini-me with you today.
1: I did. My mini's here.
0: Yeah.
1: And look at it. She's locked and loaded. She's got her headphones on. She's talking into the microphone.
0: Oh,
1: and
0: should I give her a microphone?
1: Yeah, I mean, why not?
0: That one?
1: Yeah.
0: That one? Nope, the other one. All right. Good morning, Quinn.
2: Good morning.
0: Do we have to pay her?
1: Yes. I already paid her in donuts.
2: No, she didn't.
1: Well, no, but I got you a donut.
0: Seems like she's a better negotiator than your agent or mine. So there's that.
1: You got paid in food. Well, I was going to have to feed her anyway.
0: Hey, why don't we, sure. You want this job? It's all yours, baby. It's all yours. It's 6:30 now.
1: Air quality alert today, 85 for a high, rain possible tonight, low of 70, 85 tomorrow. It's 66 in Zion and 61 in Woodstock.
0: Useless morning quiz. 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
1: Okay.
0: You got this figured out, do you?
1: I'm
0: you're
1: just
0: know
1: thinking
0: some,
1: about...
0: You got some systems.
1: No, I'm just thinking about the different servers we had yesterday and the different tips that were given.
0: They earned their bump and, yeah. All right. We'll tell you what it is. If you're a server, you might want to hear this. How you can earn 30% more in tips. 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
0: Mm-hmm. useless morning quiz for your
1: Monday. It's Monday. It doesn't feel like Monday because it was a very aggressive weekend.
0: For your whatever today it happens to be.
1: Oh, my gosh.
0: Waiters and waitresses get 30% more tips if they
1: bring out the correct silverware you need to eat your food.
0: Wow, that seems very specific.
1: It was a very busy weekend.
0: You've had an incident.
1: I'm like, what am I supposed to do with this salad? Eat it with my hands?
0: I have video of me and Baby Godzilla and our buddy Loopy eating salad with our hands at a bar in St. Thomas. Caesar salad, to be specific. And I, first on the video, I'm mocking them as they do it, and then I join in.
1: Yeah, because why not?
0: So, why not? Yeah. And wait, here's the kicker.
1: Give me the kicker.
0: We had silverware, so sometimes it's a choice, Leah. It's not because of an anomaly in the table setting.
1: How about give you eye contact? I like a little eye contact. Well,
0: yeah. Isn't that extra? I think that's extra.
1: It's not, right? 20
0: bucks. At least when you're hoeing.
1: Yeah, it's not so much flirting, but like just, they're listening to you.
0: Be present.
1: Mm-hmm.
0: Don't just be a robot.
1: How about bring you water without asking?
0: I want hydration.
1: Yeah.
0: These are all good guesses. These are nice little perks of a job well done.
1: I'm just trying to think of some things that happened yesterday.
0: Yeah, that's good.
1: 30% more tips.
0: If they
1: don't burn the damn popcorn at the Legion.
0: Oh, man.
1: Yeah, burnt popcorn at the Legion yesterday.
0: It's the last time I'm going there for their reasonably priced drinks and to... drinks with those who served our great nation. I will not. Burnt popcorn is where I draw the line. You can risk your life all you want, but if you burn the popcorn, you're dead to me, Legionnaire. That's not it.
1: Oh, my gosh. Give me a hint.
0: It's something that sometimes servers do.
1: I hate you. Thanks for
0: Sometimes they do and sometimes they don't. When they do it, I do it. You go, I go.
1: You go, I go. Laugh.
0: That was incorrect, but a good guess. You're not going to get it. Either be falling in your lap now or it's never coming.
1: Sit on your lap?
0: That has my comment wasn't a hint. No, 30% more tips for waiters and waitresses if they introduce themselves.
1: Oh.
0: They do that. I'm always the weird guy that introduces myself back, but I'm not being a smartass.
1: Wait a second.
0: It only feels like... appropriate if somebody says their name that you should say yours back.
1: Who in the hell isn't introducing themselves as a server?
0: Some just come up and start doing their thing.
1: What?
0: Yeah.
1: I mean, a bartender's not going to introduce themselves.
0: No, I would say it doesn't happen about half the time.
1: Really?
0: Yeah.
1: A server. It's right. Different.
0: Just walk up to the table and say, hi, how you folks doing tonight? Can I get you something to drink? You got the menu. You want water?
1: I don't know. I came from a different time then.
0: I say I was a waiter, apparently in the Bronx.
1: I'm Leah. I'll be taking care of you today.
0: This is good that you're practicing this. I'm in a meeting this week and with middle managers, and it's not going to go well.
1: I'm not going.
0: I wouldn't if I were you. 6:30. I don't suffer fools anymore. And they say if you're the smartest person in the room, you're in the wrong room. And I'm going to be in the wrong room this week, so I have an issue with it. I don't want to do it anymore.
1: I'm going to be sick that day. Air quality alert, 85 for a high, rain possible tonight. Looking at 70 for a low, 85 tomorrow. It's 66 in Waukegan and 63 in Crystal Lake. And it is time for the 95 Wheel Rock, 95 second update. I wasn't waving to anyone, Quinn. I was waving Tom off. She just turned around and looked like I was waving at someone.
0: Sometimes, Quinn, I just wave back. I'm just like, hi.
1: These are our hand signals, so I'm telling him, like, I'm not going to do...
0: There'll be no fun story at the end.
1: Because we're running late.
0: The news is pointless, Quinn. If you need to go get a snack, now's the time.
1: It is time for the 95 Wheel Rock.
0: There's no kicker, though.
1: 95 second update. North Chicago police are investigating after a man in his 30s was found stabbed Saturday morning. Officers say that he was taken to the hospital where he later died. Detectives are working to determine what led to the stabbing and no arrests have been announced. A bachelor party on the Chain of Lakes had a scary moment when three people ended up in the water and needed to be rescued. Lake County Sheriff's deputies found the swimmers in distress about 100 yards from their rental boat on Petite Lake and pulled them to safety. Officials say alcohol was a factor and the three were not wearing life jackets. Will Rock Sports. 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The Milwaukee Brewers with a 3-1 win over the Miami Marlins. They're home against the New York Mets today. Chicago Cubs crushed the Minnesota Twins 10-1. Cubs host the Tigers. Chicago White Sox shut out the Toronto Blue Jays 3-0. Sox are in Texas. Taking on the Rangers, and Spain is the World Cup champion. After a scoreless game during regulation, it only took Spain 39 seconds to score an extra time, claiming the title from the defending champion, Argentina.
0: All right.
1: And then there was a third place game. Did you know that?
0: Yeah, I watched it on Saturday.
1: And England, did England win?
0: England and
1: France?
0: France. All I saw was a lot of underpants.
1: Yeah.
0: So
1: you made the joke before I got to it.
0: Is that what you were doing?
1: I was setting yourself up? Yeah.
0: She was trying to set herself up. See how it is when somebody swoops in and steals your punchline? Happens to me once in a while. It really...
1: I'm going to go home now.
0: All right, leave Quinn. Quinn, this is her buttons. Your mom's got the words over there. Have a good shift. We'll pick you up in the morning. We'll pick you up in the morning, okay?
2: Okay.
0: All right, I brought bananas. They're in this bag over here that should sustain you. Useless Morning Info is next. I will rock.
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0: for today. The Odyssey, Christopher Nolan's reported $250 million adaptation of Homer's...
1: Did you just have a stroke?
0: ...poem adaptation is the first feature film shot entirely on IMAX cameras. However, nationwide, there are only 25 theaters showing it in IMAX. So, I don't know.
1: I'm confused about any of the words that you just said.
0: You don't know the Odyssey? Homer's the...
1: I know the Odyssey.
0: Did you read it?
1: Yeah.
0: It's very long.
1: Yeah, I don't think I read it. I think I used cliffnotes.com or whatever
0: it was.
1: I imagine
0: you didn't. It's a long one.
1: But now it's a movie?
0: Yeah. Oh, yeah. Well, it's been a movie. It's been... remember Old Brother, Where Art Thou with George Clooney? Mm-hmm. That was the Odyssey.
1: Okay.
0: It was just told in a different way. But it's. I don't need to see that on IMAX. I'll go to one of the comfy chairs here. You want to go see it? Bring a pack of lunch. It's. I imagine the movie's long because the story's long. You know, there's a lot in it. Hardee's. This is very sad. Hardee's was my first hourly job.
1: Yep.
0: Hardee's franchisee Superior Star LLC has filed for Chapter 11.
1: Oh, no.
0: After closing more than 30 restaurants last year, citing reduced demand, higher food cost, and costly aging locations while the chain continues operating other sites and addressing
1: closures. Well,
0: even
1: where is the closest one to here?
0: Racine.
1: Is it Racine?
0: I go as often as I can. Anytime I'm near Racine.
1: Yeah.
0: I'm getting
1: You're
0: me a mushroom.
1: Up a Hardee's.
0: Getting a mushroom and Swiss.
1: Yeah, I know. That's your burger
0: you
1: choice.
0: You ain't stopping
1: there.
0: Me. No. I was there the day they were introduced. I remember the mushroom and Swiss and the instructional little meeting we had.
1: Mm.
0: I remember my first bite of a Hardee's mushroom and Swiss.
1: Mm.
0: When we first made them, it was a heaping scoop of mushrooms.
1: Ah.
0: Later on, it was changed to a level scoop of mushrooms.
1: You have to...
0: Still as good of a burger.
1: Ration.
0: Yeah. Another burger franchise, Red Robin, going through financial difficulties. Planning on...
1: Welcome to it. We're all struggling.
0: Closing at least 20 restaurants this year. Engineers have managed to create the Phantom Twist, which is a drone that spins up to 25 times per second, making it nearly invisible to the human eye. That's insane. So they'll be able to... Now the robots, the AI will send the robots with the invisible drones.
1: Mm-hmm.
0: We'll be fine.
1: Yeah, everything's going to be fine.
0: Yeah. Astronomers have detected an atmosphere around a rocky Earth-like planet for the first time. Promising sign on planet LHS 1140b. It could have host life. We'll see.
1: How long is it going to take to get there?
0: 48 light years away.
1: Okay.
0: About 1.7 times the size of Earth. So,
1: I should probably get going now.
0: I would, if you have a faster than light ship and you leave now.
1: I might make it before.
0: If you take Quinn,
1: death.
0: She will get to see it in her 50s.
1: Okay.
0: So
1: it's going to take some time.
0: Pack a lunch. She might be an ant. Maybe we'll have FTL travel. Who knows? One day we'll be able to move faster than light and Quinn could go have a vacation on LHS 1140b. And finally, research shows that the early morning sunlight during standard time, you know, how we switch the time around, they're getting close to getting rid of it finally,
1: yep.
0: And we all say we want to get rid of it. Well, we all could be very wrong, and there seems to, I think this, and I'm like, yeah, there might be something to this. Research shows that early morning sunlight during the extended time is key to maintaining our circadian rhythms. Sleep-wake cycles, and overall health.
1: Well, yeah, it messes with everything if your circadian rhythm is messed up.
0: Right, right. You take it away permanently, it could lead to chronic circadian misalignment, which has been associated with sleep loss over
1: Heart
0: time.
1: Heart attack.
0: Increased obesity.
1: Uh-oh.
0: Increased type 2 diabetes.
1: Uh-oh.
0: Cardiovascular disease.
1: There it is.
0: Mood disorders.
1: There
0: and,
1: it is.
0: And some studies say certain types of cancer.
1: Because that's what I need is to add more mood disorders or reasons for mood disorder.
0: You're fine. You're fine.
1: Everything's fine.
0: You're
1: go
0: fine.
1: Walk outside.
0: You're fine. You actually are a walking, talking mood disorder.
1: Oh.
0: No, you're fine. You're fine.
1: Everything's fine.
0: Everything is awesome. Write that down. It is 6:46.
1: Air quality alert today, 85 for a high.
0: So I don't know now. I was all about get rid of the stupid thing.
1: So was I.
0: It makes sense, though, because it'll really throw you out of whack.
1: What about the places that... There are already places in the world that don't do it.
0: Just a bunch of crab-ass people, from what I can tell.
1: They're
0: closer to the equator.
1: So it changes.
0: Their clock isn't as... Their sunlight isn't as flexible as off as ours. You know, countries that are on the equator... Theirs is a little more even through the year. But it's, you know, it's worse, like, in those people that have 24 hours of light or 24 hours of dark, you know.
1: Like the Alaskans.
0: Yeah, no wonder they drink, right?
1: Yeah.
0: There you go. We'll just start drinking more. Look, I did science and saved the problem. Yay me.
1: I don't think that's the answer.
0: What? Don't poo-poo my science. You know science. I know science and you know science.
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1: The air quality alert today, 85 for high, rain possible this evening, looking at 70 overnight, 85 tomorrow. It's 60 in Spring Grove and 63 in Palatine. And the mystery of the explosive diarrhea has been solved, kind of. That is on the way after the 95 Wild Rock, 95 second update. Plans for a new downtown Woodstock hotel have officially fallen apart. The city is ending its agreement with the developer after financing for the $12.5 million hotel project couldn't be secured. City leaders say they'll now look for new opportunities to redevelop the site. Get ready for this one. Yefri Soseda Montesinos.
0: I don't know how I'd prepare for that, Leah. Thank you for telling me to get ready, but there was no way I was going to be ready for you attempting to read that name.
1: Yefri Soseda Montesinos.
0: What percentage do you think, if we were going to score on a 0 to 100, your quality of that name, your delivery of that name, your pronunciation of that name, what would you give yourself, like a 12%, maybe a 6?
1: 26.
0: 26? Mm-hmm. Okay. All right.
1: Because he's 26 years old.
0: Oh, okay. Right. Well, you got his age right.
1: Yefri's in some trouble. He's facing multiple felony charges after prosecutors say he stole a woman's SUV in Waukegan and sped through a neighborhood where children were playing. Police say the pursuit ended when he crashed into another vehicle. Yefri is being held pending trial.
0: He's legally had his name changed to Ye No Longer Free. That's what the police have labeled him. Joke of the day, all right.
1: That was good.
0: 6:59, and
1: good.
0: I got joke of the day.
1: Oh my gosh!
0: Ye in jail doesn't think my jokes are funny.
1: No, probably not.
0: Ye gonna get out, and ye gonna find me and kick me ass.
1: Oh man,
0: poor ye free
1: sports. 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They drain your pipes, not your wallet. Milwaukee Brewers with a 3-1 win over the Miami Marlins. They're home against the New York Mets today. Chicago Cubs crushed the Minnesota Twins 10-1. Cubs host the Tigers. The White Sox shut out the Toronto Blue Jays 3-0. Sox in Texas taking on the Rangers. In Spain is our World Cup champion. It was a scoreless game during regulation, and then Spain scored 39 seconds in extra time, claiming the title from the defending champion, Argentina.
0: I think that's inaccurate, actually.
1: Okay.
0: It was the second extra time period, I believe. Yeah.
1: After a scoreless World Cup game during regulation, it only took Spain 39 seconds to score in extra time. Here's the goal and the final call after their defeat of Argentina.
0: And what does the clock? Can you see? Are you looking at it? Or? I believe they played an entire period of extra time, and then they were in the second extra time period. So that is inaccurate. Where'd you get that? Who sent you that?
1: The news.
0: Oh, the news. Hello, attention. Hello, news. It's radio. Yes. Can we not have that song?
1: Thank you. I'll look more into that.
0: All right.
1: And finally.
0: I was just waiting on that. Finally. Okay. All right. I didn't know there was more sports, but that was...
1: No, sports are done. And
0: we are done with you. So.
1: Now we've moved on to the mystery of the explosive diarrhea. As that outbreak of the parasite, of which I can't pronounce, they went back and they're like, the lettuce, Taco Bell, blah, blah, blah.
0: Schools run loosely.
1: Over the weekend, the case appears to have been cracked. So here's what we know now. U.S. officials have linked Taylor Farms plant in Mexico to that parasite that's causing the severe illness. Taylor Farms issued a recall notifying customers that the lettuce shipped to 27 states may be contaminated. That includes lettuce that they shipped to those Taco Bell locations in 5 states last week. But even broader than that, the company said that none of their branded salads or kits are associated. So we could go back to eating our bagged salads.
0: Fine with the bagged salad that you threw out last week. Pull it back out of the garbage. Put it back in the refrigerator.
1: You're going to be fine.
0: Just wipe the slime off and it'll be fine. If it's a little slimy, just put it in the air fryer for a minute and a half. It'll be fine.
1: So
0: dry it out.
1: Much of the product being recalled was sold in larger bags to like food service operations like restaurants. So they're not talking about
0: home salad.
1: No, we're not talking about the things that we're buying it. But even Taylor Farms, like their own statements are a little confusing. They don't list the distributors or the stores or the restaurants that receive the affected products.
0: Five states, did they at least list the states?
1: So
0: Are we one of the states? I don't care outside of that. Somebody in Oregon can, well, no, not Oregon. That's bad.
1: Somebody
0: in Wyoming can get diarrhea.
1: Diarrhea, you don't care about.
0: I don't want them to die, but no. I'm not going to roll back my Burrito Supreme intake based on that.
1: So the list.
0: There's not lettuce on the burrito, is there? I don't know.
1: Is there? No, there's not. No.
0: No, I don't know.
1: I don't think so.
0: I think there is. Maybe. I don't know.
1: They listed where their shredded iceberg product was distributed to, not specifically
0: they're saying
1: Taco
0: five
1: Bell.
0: States.
1: But more than that, as far as where they distributed, that was just for the Taco Bell for the five states. That's not listed in this link. We do not have to worry about. We have to worry about this. We are in that.
0: But you just said we don't have to. They said we don't have to. Could you make this? I want you to go and make this more. You know what? I don't eat lettuce. I don't give a rat's ass. Thank you, Leah. The lettuce is. We figured it out, everybody.
1: Wait a second.
0: Back in the lettuce pool.
1: Time out. What was the sentence before? That they're literally calling out Taylor Farms because their release statements don't make any sense.
0: Well, that's why none of this makes sense. I'm not blaming you. You don't need to be defensive. I'm saying what you're saying doesn't make any sense.
1: Right.
0: Yeah.
1: Which is what I said.
0: But we're continuing to have a conversation about it. It's getting more confusing than it already was.
1: We're not helping. Just don't eat the lettuce.
0: Don't eat lettuce at all. Why are you eating lettuce? If you go to the other side of the store, there's things in boxes with lots of preservatives that don't give you diarrhea.
1: Get the stuff in the cans. Remember they told us last week you could eat anything in the can.
0: Yes, anything in the can. Or heat your lettuce to 180 degrees internal, and then we'll be fine.
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0: day with the Sunshine State update.
1: Now, if you get pulled over and you shouldn't be driving, it's tempting to do the switcheroo if you have a passenger, right?
2: Like, well, I mean, if your passenger's like, sure, I'll take the whatever ticket we're about to get, save you from a DUI, I guess.
1: I guess, I don't know.
2: Or maybe just don't get in that situation.
1: But there's one big problem here. You got to make sure the car is in park. So this guy, 30-year-old man in Florida, his name's Fernando Alexander Jr.
2: Very fancy.
1: It's not Fernando, it's Fernando.
2: Did they send a pronunciation guide for it?
1: No, it's just,
2: it's just spelled differently.
1: Right. It's probably still Fernando, but whatever.
2: Mom and dad were weird. This is the people who name their kid Sean and spell it C-Ain. My friend is C-Ain.
1: I hate it so much. Yeah, yeah. I hate it so much.
2: How do you get Sean out of that? Where the hell is the H?
1: Yeah. The C-I-A-N is what you're talking about?
2: S-E-A-N.
1: Oh, I know.
2: I've never seen a C-I-A-N.
1: Sean. Yeah, I know, Sean. That's with a C-I-A-N.
2: With a
1: C? Yep, Sean.
2: That's not...
1: C-I-A-N.
2: That's a typo is what that is.
1: Sean.
2: Cayenne.
1: Yeah, it drives me nuts.
2: Cayenne. Cayenne.
1: So the problem here with Fernando, while he and his passenger were switching seats, he lifted his foot off the brake and he didn't have the car in park. It was actually in reverse for some reason. So it started rolling back and hit the cop behind him.
2: While
1: that was
2: they're not out of the vehicle switching seats. They're not doing a Chinese fire drill.
1: No, they're...
2: That would have turned into like a Chinese track meet. The cops would have seen it. But this is like a Chinese, they're playing Twister in the front seat.
1: Yeah.
2: And the car starts moving.
1: Rolling back, hit the cop behind him, and then Fernando tried to run off, but he was quickly caught and arrested.
2: Yeah.
1: He's facing several charges. Sounds like he was a drug dealer as well, who was on a suspended license. So
2: he's just having the best.
1: He's just not making good choices.
2: Well, if your parents had given you a normally spelled name, maybe you would have had a chance. But
1: put the damn car in park.
2: All right, there's and I'm just floating this one out there. Don't break a whole bunch of laws and drive around.
1: There's that.
2: Leah's like, I'm not going that far. I'm not going to tell them that.
1: It's Florida.
2: You're in Florida. Break the damn law. Be funny when you do it. We got a whole bit for that here. 709.
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2: Middle finger Monday. 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

0: Sum 41, I will wrap. Yeah, middle finger Monday. 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We'll read it on the radio. You feel good. 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Who do you want to flip off? 800-223-9510. It's always talk or text. Same number here. And we'll rock it. We'll do middle finger Monday next, 712.
1: Air quality alert today, 85 for a high. Rain possible later on tonight, a low of 70, 85 tomorrow. It's 63 in Gurnee and 61 in McHenry.
0: Middle finger Monday to Monday, right?
1: Yeah, yeah. Well, to Monday after not having an actual weekend.
0: Right, something every day and all every that stuff.
1: What did you do yesterday? Yeah. I've asked you several times.
0: I drove Tracy to the airport. Okay. So, yeah.
1: And that was it? And then you sat on your couch?
0: Yeah, yeah. I had a day yesterday. Monday yeah. still sucks. Yeah. So, yeah. Anyway.
1: You could have come out on the boat with me.
0: No, I had that on Saturday, so that's why.
1: But did you have it with yesterday? Crazy Lindsay
0: no,
1: and Crazy
0: no,
1: Patty?
0: No. Hey, that's luck of the draw
1: crazy
0: there.
1: Paul.
0: You just had the day. You had the lucky day. How you can get on the SS carb list.
1: The most fun. We had the most
0: this
1: fun.
0: This is an incredible promotion we're doing. We'll tell you how you can win that. We can run it down now. We both had one on Saturday. I went out on the SS Carbless with a bunch of people that you scan the QR code. You can see it at all these different bars around the chain.
1: Mm-hmm.
0: And the lady that won that came out with us on Saturday, her bartender had helped her scan at one of the bars. So she brought her friends and then she also brought the bartender who helped her scan.
1: That
0: was pretty good. So you look for this QR code. It's on, posters all around the chain, bars on the chain. You scan the QR code. You just have to do it one time and you'll be in all the rest of the drawings. We got a bunch more of these left. These, Summer of Bliss boat tours with Carbless and OTC Rentals, part of the 95 Wheel Rock 95 Days of Summer. And we load up the boat with OTC Rentals, a bunch of Carbless, we head out on the chain. Stopped at a couple places on Saturday. Leah stopped at a place on Sunday, just out cruising around. And then when we get to these places, we hand out, swag and things like that. There's Carbless samples and all that. And then there's usually some premium prizes. We had, what was our first? Oh, we had a really cool Carbless chair, like a
1: folding chair?
0: Not, or like one of those fancy ones with the wood and the, okay. Not an Adirondack chair, but like a beach chair. And then at the next place, we had a Carbless bag set.
1: Oh.
0: That was very nice.
1: I want to get my hands on one of those kayaks.
0: What was your thing?
1: We had one of those, like, badass igloo cooler. Massive ones.
0: So look for us out at places with Carbless samples and awesome prizes. 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Is the number one thing you learned this weekend from that or from something else? All right, so there's that.
1: No, I think it was from my outing on Saturday. I went to Tinley Park.
0: Oh, the concert on Saturday, yeah.
1: Yeah.
0: The baseball moms that are going to hate you? You went with the baseball dads.
1: I went with the cheer dads.
0: Oh, the cheer dads, not the baseball dads.
1: I went with the cheer dads.
0: You went with the cheer dads. You were the only cheer mom there, and three of the cheer dads.
1: One of their kids.
0: All right.
1: Yeah.
0: Yeah.
1: What could go wrong?
0: I imagine we'll find if you're going out on the chain of lakes with, and these are their nicknames: Crazy Lindsay and Crazy Patty, and more. And that is not the number one thing you learned this weekend.
1: Yeah.
0: Things must have gotten a little sideways in Tinley Park. Coming up, we'll also find out at about 7:45 the number one thing Leah learned this weekend with the cheer dads. It's all on the way this morning on 95 Wheel Rock, the Rock Station.
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0: asshole. Anyway, it's middle finger money. I have a few, but I'm not going to share them. And then there's this. These people. Let's see what we got. Middle finger money. You people. 800-223-9510. Middle finger money. Still got time to text now. It's just, it feels good to vent. I'm venting to Leah. Middle finger to having a medical emergency.
1: Yikers.
0: To go to the ER for them to find nothing wrong. Bring on that medical bill. Yeah, don't get me started on that. I got some stuff going on. I'm not going to the doctor. I'm tired of spending all that money. So, yay, healthcare system. Middle finger Monday to myself for thinking three Cutwaters was a good idea. You talk about Cutwater, right?
1: The Cutwater, so I saw, is that, I wonder if that's Paul, because Paul had that Friday night where he was like, I had two Cutwaters too many, okay? Like, one Cutwater, that is it. You go to two.
0: What is Cutwater? Is it? That's not what you had. No, that was mom water. Yeah. Can you have me taste Cutwater? Do you drink Cutwater? What is Cutwater?
1: No, not unless I want to go sideways.
0: What is Cutwater?
1: Cutwater, they are like canned cocktails. There are different flavors,
0: And they're like super strong?
1: They're like 15%. It will knock you on your ass.
0: So one is like three drinks.
1: So like having two is a not good idea unless
0: six
1: you
0: drinks.
1: Want to go sideways.
0: Yeah. All right. Seems like there should be a warning on it.
1: There should be a warning on the Cutwaters.
0: It's the Four Loko of the new millennium.
1: You don't realize they have like the Mai Tais and I can't think of all the other
0: flavors. They sound delicious.
1: They are so good, but again, you have one and you go bye-bye.
0: Thank you for the heads up on that. Middle finger Monday to all this construction, it says. So, I mean, but you got to have it. Mm-hmm. Otherwise, the roads, and then you'd be middle finger Monday to all these potholes.
1: Yeah.
0: Got to do what we got to do. Or they got to figure out a better, I think there are better ways, but they just don't do them because then how would we get jobs for the road construction people? Yeah. I don't know, you know. Anyway, let's do Tell Me Something Good. Try and cheer everybody up on a Monday morning. 800-223-9510. Good, positive, uplifting, cheerful, something you want to brag about, something you think the world needs to know. Anyway, tell me something, anything, for the love of God. Something good. 800-223-9510. We'll check those coming up.
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0: Well, that's not good. So you're missing my point.
1: I'm sorry.
0: That is not good, Leah. Anyway, TSG on the way. I will

0: Foo Fighters on Will Rock Time and Leo Will Rock Morning Show, 729. Something good, happy, positive, uplifting that you think will cheer other people up, or even just something that you want to brag about. You hear it on the radio.
1: Oh, I have a TSG. Exciting.
0: Leah will do a TSG. You've been doing TSGs.
1: Yeah.
0: This is a good thing. All right, Leah's TSG. Is it inspiring? Should it be the first one? Or is it inspiring? Should it be?

0: the last one.
1: I think that it should
0: be. Or do you
1: want
0: to go somewhere in the middle?
1: No, I think I'll close it.
0: Raise your hand when you feel like it's the perfect moment. TSG, yours, interspersed with Leah's, coming up. 800-223-9510. I mean, I have a whole bunch, but I'll do one, too.
1: I'll do one, too.
0: All right. That is coming up next. 800-223-9510. Let's make it the best TSG ever and just get this week off to a gosh darn rip-roaring happy-go-lucky start, shall we?
1: I sense so much sarcasm in that.
0: No, no, I'm good. Going to be a golden day. It's going to be a positive, great, golden, positive day.
1: Sure it is.
0: Tracy's out of town.
1: I know.
0: There's a lot of knuckleheads in my life and... And she goes away. So when I'm really happy for a few days, and then she goes away, and I'm like, oh, this. And look at my job. I mean, I love the work. The work is wonderful. You don't got to pay me for this. And I think that's what they're trying to figure out. 731-800-223-9510 for Tell Me Something Good.
1: Air quality alert today. 85 for a high. Rain possible this evening. Low of 70. 85 tomorrow. It is 70 in Zion and 66 in Wonder Lake. What would you do for a bottle of Mountain Dew?
0: I mean, like right now?
1: Yeah, you should.
0: I'd probably give you $20.
1: You should probably have a Mountain Dew.
0: I would love that. That's the olden days. Yeah. They used to have two Mountain Dews every show.
1: Man, maybe that would make you better.
0: My body would revolt.
1: Maybe that would make everything better right now.
0: Sunday is soda pop day, not Monday. Oh. So.
1: Did you have your two soda pops yesterday?
0: I had at least.
1: Oh, yeah. At least two.
0: At least two.
1: Good for you.
0: It was a comfort thing yesterday.
1: All right. Well,
0: me and Dr. Pepper, though. It's not Mountain Dew.
1: No, it's DP.
0: It's which has a doctor, mm-hmm. So it's a little bit better for you. Why are you lying? It's from a doctor.
1: Obviously. Yeah, that's the only doctor in your getting.
0: Hillbilly urine, not good for you.
1: Yeah.
0: Delicious. But not good for Mountain Dews, but...
1: The doctor.
0: I'm not drinking Mr. Pibb, which I think is a little tastier. That's his idiot brother who couldn't get through medical school. Mr. Pibb.
1: Such a moron. Yeah. Well, the story about the Dew is on the way after the 95 Wheel Rack, 95 Second Update. Brandon Jimenez, 34, of Round Lake Heights, facing multiple charges after deputies say that he led officers on a chase topping 120 miles per hour through McHenry County. Investigators say the pursuit ended when Jimenez crashed, sending his vehicle up in flames. He suffered minor injuries and is being held pending trial. Two people are in critical condition. I'm sorry, this is not funny. This is not funny, but do you want to know Leah early morning now, or do you want me to do it after the story?
0: Is it within this? Is this story where you had the
1: difficulty? It is about the story.
0: I'd like to understand why you're laughing at the death story. Yes.
1: It's not death, but yes, critical condition. Okay. I'm laughing at Leah's a moron. I'm sitting here with my daughter, who is 10, and I'm like, what is a mopped crash? I'm like, I don't understand what this means.
0: Is it a mopped? Moped?
1: Yeah.
0: Is she the one who came up with the answer? Oh, my God. Wow.
1: Yeah, so that's what I was dealing with
0: this
1: morning.
0: How old is she?
1: She's 10.
0: See, we can get her to fill out an application before she leaves.
1: Seriously, like a mopped crash. And I'm like reading it over and over again. I was like, I just don't understand. What is a mopped crash?
0: Think of the money they could save if they hired a small child to do your job and my job. If they just add her.
1: Don't.
0: And then her little tiny hands, they could have her make shoes or soccer balls, yeah. During the show, too.
1: Don't give them that idea. But yes, two people are in critical condition after a moped crash Sunday afternoon in Wadsworth. The Lake County Sheriff's Office says a car struck a Honda moped as it was turning on Delaney Road. The 35-year-old driver and 32-year-old passenger were thrown from the moped and taken to the hospital with life-threatening injuries. The crash remains under investigation. I've been meaning to tell you that. All morning, because I was about my mop.
0: Yeah.
1: What the hell's wrong with me?
0: The big part of that story isn't your error. That seems about par for the course. The interesting part is that your daughter
1: was able to
0: correct it. So we know that it's not genetic.
1: No,
0: that has done this to you. This hat's really smart, and he has his genes Jury's out on that, I guess.
1: Sure. Sports brought to you by Plumbers and Steam Fitters, UA Local 118. Think about your future. 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Everyone's winners, Brewers over the the Miami Marlins. They play the Mets today. We'll see if they beat them there. Chicago Cubs crush the Minnesota Twins. They'll host the Tigers. White Sox beat the Toronto Blue Jays. Sox taken on the Rangers. Spain, World Cup champion. I guess they call it after extra time. So you got the full time, and then you have that additional time that is the running of the clock on the side.
0: That's injury time, and then they have
1: the water break.
0: Yeah, well, they roll that into injury time, and then after that, then there's overtime, but that's a full overtime, and it has a half. And then 39 seconds into the second half of the overtime. So it wasn't 39 seconds into overtime. It was 39
1: seconds into the second half.
0: And it's not a golden goal. They play then the rest of the,
1: they have to keep going.
0: Yeah, so they're going to play the full, give the other team a chance to
1: score. Yeah.
0: But they were down to 10 guys. Did Argentina, did they get a shot on goal? I don't even know if they got a shot on goal. Mm. Yeah. So, the Spain goalie, man.
1: Good stuff.
0: He's just over there napping. I think he read a book.
1: Do you think it's scripted? I've heard so many people talk about, this being a scripted thing. I don't understand.
0: Yeah, they talk an entire team into going out there and losing. It's like the Washington Generals who play the Harlem Globetrotters. Mm-hmm. It's like, okay, look, here's the deal, Argentina. Look like you're trying. But then we want Spain to win. Yeah, people who believe that kind of stuff, there's all sorts of conspiracies out there now. Thanks to the internet, stupid is having the best century ever.
1: It's only going to get worse.
0: The internet has allowed stupid to proliferate. Everybody's like, the mainstream media. The mainstream media is not our biggest problem. It's stupid proliferating on the internet.
1: I agree.
0: Yeah, they got an entire... Argentina is just the Washington Generals of FIFA. They're like, yep. We're going to go all the way to the end, and then we'll throw it in the last... we got it. No problem. We'll make it look believable. Anyway. Yeah, it's scripted.
1: All right. Not. I got it.
0: These people live amongst us.
1: And finally.
0: I was feeling a little happier. Now you've... Anyway.
1: What would you do for a Mountain Dew?
0: I mean, right now, probably $20.
1: Okay.
0: Listen, that's a real offer. Nope.
1: Huh.
0: They're not in the machine here, our vending machine, which they don't restock really because what do they get in sales? Maybe two things a month?
1: Yeah.
0: There's nobody working here. It has Mountain Dew in it, but it's always empty. It's never been refilled.
1: Yeah.
0: The vending machine's here. The Coke machine? No, they don't. No. And they don't even have Cokes. Does Coke still make that crappy mellow yellow? They did for a while again.
1: Call me mellow yellow. Like,
0: so Mountain Dew, when I was a kid, was always called Hillbilly and then the P word, you know?
1: Oh, yes.
0: It's Hillbilly. Mountain Dew, they're peeing in the whatever. Mellow Yellow actually tasted like that. Like Hillbilly.
1: Like it would be your...
0: Yeah. It's like Mountain Dew's suspect cousin. Mm. It doesn't really...
1: Well, it's
0: ratchet version of Mountain Dew.
1: It's fitting that we're putting it in the...
0: So $20 is my
1: the
0: answer.
1: The urine category. All right, well... this happened last week at this employee at a portable toilet company in Kansas City.
0: All ties together nicely now to my assessment. Mm-hmm.
1: He showed up to work and he went to go collect the porta potties, right? But one was locked. So he was shouting at the person inside, like, hey, I'm going to be back in 10 minutes. You got to get out. I'm collecting these porta potties.
0: Who does that?
1: Who does what?
0: Tell somebody in a bathroom to hurry up.
1: Yeah.
0: I don't care what the situation is. That's
1: we had a situation at the show in Tinley Park where the guy was, we thought he was trapped in there. And my friend went up to the porta potty and knocked on it and was like, do you need some help? And the girl in the next porta potty was like, yeah, he's been in there for a while. I think something's going on. And then some other guy stumbled over and was like, oh, he's with me. And the guy came out and he was bleeding. It was the weirdest thing ever.
0: From where?
1: From his hand. And I don't know if he was trying to get out of the porta potty or not. And he cut him. I don't know what the hell happened, but it was a really weird situation.
0: What?
1: I thought we were going to have to break into this porta potty for this. You could hear him inside. He was struggling to get out.
0: We went to the Cubs opener one year, and the person I was with, my plus one at the time, she went in a bathroom at a bar in Wrigleyville, and it was a one-hole, situation. Yeah. So you go in, you lock the door, you do your thing, and you come out, men's or women's, right. One hole. And she went in and fell asleep. And, like, there's a long line forming. And it's obvious that somebody's been in there.
1: We
0: had to bang on the door to rouse her, and finally she came back around.
1: I can say this proudly. I have never fallen asleep in the bathroom.
0: There you go. So
1: wow, I got that going for me. In a public bathroom.
0: There's your flex. Put that on the top of your resume. And I don't mean, like, in the special skills. I mean at the very top. Leah Anderson. Never fallen asleep in a public bathroom.
1: Yeah. Yes, I mean, it's got to be.
0: That's a hire. I don't even read the rest of the resume. I'm like, this is the gal I want on my team. What a flex, Leah. I am lucky to work with somebody with that skill every day.
1: I'm just saying.
0: Good for you.
1: Oh, my gosh. Okay, so this guy didn't fall asleep, all right? He was in the porta potty. The worker was like, you got to get out now. And the guy inside said he was not going to get out. So the worker, the worker had to go flag down a cop, who then came over, and the guy in the porta potty was like, "Officer, I can't reach the door." So the cop had to force his way inside, and he didn't see anyone at first, and that's where looked down.
0: He didn't see anyone
1: because he was inside the toilet, so he saw his head sticking out.
0: I don't want to hear any more of this story.
1: The fire department had to come.
0: He's stuck.
1: He had to be.
0: He's a large man.
1: He had to be cut out of this.
0: Toilet seat is a little bit like a funnel, so it funneled his fat ass through into the thing, and then how did his feet? What?
1: So, do you want to know?
0: I want to know why.
1: Because the why is the best part.
0: Okay, all right.
1: I don't have the how.
0: Seems important.
1: I don't have the how. Well, sometimes you could get into a space and not get out. I've been in that situation before.
0: So many things we have to cover. Do tell.
1: There was one time that I dropped something behind. What is it called? Like you have
0: a couch?
1: No. No, like you sit on them and they go in and out in like bleachers.
0: You sit on them and they go in and out.
1: Like you can
0: All right, kids, who's ready? We're going to accordion the bleachers in. Everybody. Leah.
1: I dropped something behind there one time and I like shimmied down to get it and I couldn't get
0: through
1: back
0: like
1: out.
0: The foot area?
1: Back.
0: Oh, okay. Through the up back. And over the back.
1: I couldn't get out and I was stuck. You know
0: what happened? Did the fire brigade come and save you?
1: No, I think a couple of teachers had to come pull me out by my arms.
0: Please tell me you were in second grade, not like senior year.
1: Fifth grade.
0: Okay.
1: Yeah, I was younger.
0: By fifth grade, you should know how to safely navigate bleachers, but that's neither here nor there. All right.
1: Well, this guy, what I got to tell you the why.
0: Right.
1: You want to know the why, right?
0: Yeah.
1: The man was asked what he had. What were you doing?
0: Why are you in there?
1: Also, how long have you been in there? He was reportedly inside for 8 hours inside this toilet.
0: Wow. I think we've already given away the answer here. He dropped his Mountain Dew in there?
1: Mm-hmm.
0: Was it sealed?
1: It just says a bottle of Mountain Dew. Yeah. I just don't understand. Like, in what world? Why are we...
0: I will buy you a Mountain Dew. Please don't get stuck in the porta potty.
1: And it's a used porta potty.
0: Yeah, we don't need to add information at this point.
1: Okay.
0: Other than how.
1: Yeah.
0: Like, now I kind of get it. So he dropped his Mountain Dew.
1: I pictured
0: if he was sitting on it and his butt fell through. Wouldn't he catch at his knees or his ankles? I don't know, but he wouldn't be all the way. But he was bent over reaching in to get his Mountain Dew when he lost his balance and fell headfirst into the used porta potty.
1: Doesn't say. Or did he just put his feet in first and get into the porta potty?
0: Shimmy down and then start rooting around looking for his Mountain Dew. I'm picturing him as a tiny person. That could fit through the hole and do that and fit completely in there. So my body couldn't fit inside
1: neither
0: well
1: can mine. No, this is a very small man.
0: This
1: has got to be a very small man.
0: But I think stuck in a port-a-john, though, I hear Johnny Fatass, you know? I think that. I don't think little tiny guy that can shimmy around. Places.
1: Tiny Timmy went into the hole.
0: Tiny Timmy went in the hole to get his due. All right. He's out now. He's safe, but emotionally scarred.
1: You
0: did
1: don't come
0: he
1: back
0: get his Mountain
1: that.
0: Dew?
1: Doesn't say.
0: Who writes your news? I want them fired.
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0: I always use the
7: Tell me something good.
0: If it's available and if there's no one else waiting or whatever, the disabled porta potty now. I just feel safer because I'm standing more on firm ground and there's more space and there's handicap railings. And I feel safer in there. I do, and I'll, you know, right?
1: Yeah.
0: Or not.
1: No, I feel...
0: I mean, it's not there. Like, the handicap stall is at the bathroom and the public places and the handicap board. But I understand it's there for people who would need it larger because of their mobility or whatever.
1: Right. I like to leave that open for them, but if...
0: Right. But if there's nobody around and it seems available... I'm going in. And I know I'm just going to be in there and do my business, come out. I will, because safety, because I fear being a, I fear getting a little bit wonky. I don't think I'm going to end up trapped like this person, but I mean, those floors are uneven and like plastic, like they don't seem firm. Okay.
1: I mean, we're thinking, you're thinking way too much into this.
0: I thought I was thinking way too much into this, but Leah, you just did a story about a person who had an issue.
1: Because he wanted to go into the port. He wanted to go into the toilet.
0: I often worry about dropping something in there. If I drop something in a toilet, I can reach in and get it. If I drop something in there, it's gone forever.
1: Gone forever. But also, there's nothing it, like other than maybe my nanny's ring. I'm not going into, like, there are very few things that I'm going into.
0: If you go to the restroom and use a porta potty somewhere and you're with me and you have, give me your nanny's ring before you go in. And then you can just dance in there and do cartwheels and whatever. You have no worries in the porta
1: potty. I'm sure as hell not going in for my pop.
0: Right.
1: Or my phone. Even my phone.
0: Right. I'm porta potty. It's gone.
1: Yeah.
0: I'm not going to reach in there for. I'll see, hey, when are they servicing this? And I'll ask the guy. No, because I don't want that phone back.
1: No.
0: Even if you put it in the biggest bowl of rice ever, you know, or whatever. So let's move to something good. TSG. Raise your hand when you think yours is about when it's good to put okay. yours in. All right. Tell me something good. Went boating yesterday and no police were involved. Yay!
1: That's Leah's got that's her hand my up. TSG.
0: Is that the same
1: thing? That's got to be Paul. That's got to be right. Paul, yes. Right. So I was very nervous because I was going out with some crazies.
0: Two people with crazies in their nickname. Crazy Lindsay.
1: Crazy Patty.
0: And Crazy Patty.
1: And now Crazy Paul, because Paul probably got the most sideways, but Lindsay brought along a friend.
0: Paul was supposed to be your security, not your drunken buddy.
1: Let's just say that was not factual. Okay. Lindsay brought her girlfriend, another girlfriend with. She brought two, the one I knew. But I made a new best friend yesterday, Tom. That's my TSG.
0: Is Paul's, Lindsay's friend.
1: Yeah. Okay. Be open.

0: to meeting. Like, I always am like,
1: if
0: I,
1: you hear Crazy Lindsay's bringing someone, you're like, oh, geez. But then you were pleasantly surprised.
0: Yes, yeah, she was like, I actually brought her for you because I knew you guys would hit it off. And we did.
1: I brought a normal person. I brought a friend who you can't put crazy in front of their name.
0: I'm sure could add a little crazy to it. But she was
1: just the fun crazy.
0: She was. We had such a great time. So, yes, that's well, my THD.
1: I texted Leah at 3 o'clock about the carbless thing, because I had gone out the day before and all that stuff. And I said, how's it going? And she says, Lindsay has the bullhorn and is asking people to show her their... It's a portion of anatomy. So, if you were out on the chain yesterday at a bar and Will Rock showed up and there was a woman on a bullhorn asking you to show your butthole, that was not... us. Yes, it was our boat ride. Yes, it was our promotion. Yes, it was hosted by us. Yes, it was my bullhorn.
0: But the request
1: for butthole was not us.
0: It was while we were out on the boat. And when people would be like, what did you say? She's like, show me your carbless. I'm like, okay, carbless.
1: Carbless is not sanctioning this behavior. So you said that, and then I said par, which is about right, you know? And then you said, I've never laughed so much. And I said, I don't even want to know what Patty is doing. And then you sent me a picture of Patty. I'm like, yep, that's about what I was expecting. She's having a good time.
0: I like those guys. Oh, my gosh.
1: And
0: yeah.
1: She is not well. I'm dying, Tom. I wish I could tell all this on the air.
0: I wish all of it could live on the air.
1: I sent you a roll on the floor laughing, and I really was.
0: Yeah.
1: I was like, oh, my God.
0: It was, show me your...
1: Sign up for this carbless thing. Their new tagline, carbless, show me your... What if they adopt that? That would be something.
0: There are so many TSGs that we got to get to.
1: Something good. I went fishing with my brother and son yesterday. It was a great day. My son caught his first bass. That is awesome.
0: I want to go fishing. I haven't been fishing
1: good
0: yet this
1: time.
0: This summer.
1: This text just says church. Okay. Church is good, I guess. I don't know if we're welcome. Hey, good morning, Tom and Leah. Can you play the Waking Up the Hillbillies, Please Rock On? We've moved on from that. Tell me something good. Rode over 630 miles on the bike Sunday with the wife.
0: Nice.
1: I did not get out of the motorcycle this weekend. That's a middle finger for me. Middle finger Monday. This was middle finger Monday to everybody at CU yesterday during Creed in the pit area in the lawn. That wasn't a mosh pit. This is now the second time that there were literally high school wrestling matches going on. WTF is wrong with you people. This is the only venue I've seen this at. All right, so there's that.
0: We had moshing. We had moshing.
1: On
0: in
1: a
0: the,
1: boat.
0: Well, no, on Saturday I was at CU1. There was moshing in the lawn, and I was like, what is happening right now?
1: Hold on, that TSG going to the Dells on vacation this week. Going to be epic. Have a good time.
0: Epic.
1: This one says Vault Soda. I guess that's Vault. I never heard of Vault. Maybe that's Mountain Dew's
0: cousin
1: or something. TSG, thank you, NASCAR, for giving me 0.22 extra cents off per gallon at Shell. The Shell Fuel Rewards gives you an extra 22 cents off a gallon on race day. All right, well, there you go. A little way to save a little money. So thank you for that. Mine is I posted a picture on Saturday night. I just posted She Cooks. Sometimes people post like pictures of things they've cooked and they're very proud of. And I'm like, wow, that's mac and cheese out of a box.
0: Yeah.
1: Mine looks like it might just be some pasta and, you know, whatever. No, we get back from my boat thing. We go to the store. We go to Jewel. I posted a video of some strange ass fruit there at Jewel. This is why I stay out of the fruits and vegetables. There's just some weird crap in there.
0: You never know what you're
1: going
0: to see. Yeah.
1: Even the guy, the first guy I asked from Jewel, what is this? You know, he didn't know. And then the next guy came over. So Jewel and Annie, the next guy came over, was well-versed in it and was very helpful. So
0: but what was
1: I still
0: it?
1: Did not buy the thing. It was a giant whatever.
0: Okay.
1: Watch the video on my Facebook. Everybody commented what it was. And the sign was there for it, but it was out of position. So I didn't know if it was that or the jackfruit.
0: I've had jackfruit before. I've had jackfruit
1: tacos. It's bigger than a baby.
0: You got to...
1: It's bigger than... Right, shredded. It's like pulled pork, yeah, blah, blah, blah. Everybody tell me how great jackfruit... There's one, and it's got the... It's the size of a baby. Bigger than a baby. There's one. And I'm like,
0: should carry it around. Get used to it.
1: Should have taken it home. So anyway, we go to Jewel. We get the stuff. We go home. And my number one thing is later, there was a challenge that I did not rise to the occasion. And she starts cooking, and it took hours. She made bolognese, and it had to be simmered, and then it had to be simmered more, and she added shallots to the recipe, and she's like, which wine can I, you know, use for the cook? She's cooking with wine, she has these little noodles that are called, they're like little hats. or a Chetty,
0: okay,
1: or whatever it is, and this bolognese. Mm-hmm. And I posted, she cooks. It was not mac and cheese out of a box. It was the garlic bread she made, like, she made her own salad. She makes her own salad dressing, yeah, which has shallots in it.
0: It's the only way to do it. Yeah.
1: And it was like next level stuff. Mm-hmm. I'm like, and I cooked Saturday morning. I made us biscuits and gravy.
0: Yeah.
1: So between me and her, we're going to be fat ass. It's going to be so good.
0: You're going to be so happy, though.
1: That's Tell Me Something Good. She really does cook. So there's my Tell Me Something Good. It is 7:55.
0: Air quality alert today, 85 for a high.
1: All right. I'm going to play another song. And then
0: no,
1: we'll
0: you're
1: do the
0: not.
1: Thing. Why not?
0: Because this is the 34 break.
1: Oh, geez. We are behind.
0: That's what I was trying to tell you.
1: I don't care.
0: We are so behind.
1: I have given up on radio. I'm just in here all having right. fun. We're having a good time. Here's the 34 break. Coming up in about 45 minutes, we'll tell you the thing we were supposed to tell you at 8 o'clock. What a...

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0: high. News is coming up next.
1: Okay.
0: See, we're getting caught up.
1: Wow.
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0: It is 8:03.
1: All right, air quality alert today. Can I do this now? 85 for a high. We caught up.
0: Yay.
1: Rain possible tonight. 70 for a low. Looking at 85 and sunny tomorrow. It's 74 in Lake Forest and 73 in Woodstock. Attention, cat owners. Attention, cat owners. That's me.
0: Did you bring my bullhorn back?
1: They may have a hidden agenda.
0: I would do
1: agenda.
0: Attention cat owners.
1: Attention right cat. Don't you have the small, crappy one?
0: Yeah, I feel like this is more important. There are a lot of cat owners.
1: Yeah.
0: We could use the real bullhorn.
1: It's in my car. Remind me to get
0: I'll
1: it
0: run
1: to
0: out and get it. Hold on. Hold on. We'll do the story. Never mind.
9: attention cat owners.
1: That is on the way after the 95 Wild Rock, 95 Second Update. Sir Bronte Moses, 26 of Waukegan, accused of taking down a Waukegan police officer like a football player while resisting arrest at the Scoop Festival. Police say Moses tackled the officer during the struggle and got away, but investigators later identified him. He is facing charges, including aggravated battery to a police officer and resisting arrest.
9: Very next play, police officer hit the B gap and was off.
1: Yep.
9: Touchdown, 38 yard scramble.
1: Goal.
9: So. Goal. That was touchdown. Not, you got to get out of World Cup mode. We're back to
1: I'm
9: our
1: sorry.
9: Version of
1: I'm
9: football
1: sorry.
9: Now.
1: Yeah. Sports brought to you by Windy City Rooter. They drain your pipes, not your wallet. Milwaukee Brewers with a 3-1 win over the Miami Marlins. They're home against the New York Mets today. Chicago Cubs crushed the Minnesota Twins 10-1. Cubs host the Tigers. Chicago White Sox shut out the Toronto Blue Jays 3-0. Sox in Texas taking on the Rangers. Spain, World Cup champions. They were able to claim the title from the defending champions, Argentina. And finally.
9: Oh, what is it?
1: Attention all cat owners!
10: Attention all cat owners!
1: A new study about cats reveals that they might not be licking each other out of affection. You know, you see like the kitty cats licking one another and you're like, oh my gosh, that's so cute.
9: So I love me some pussy licking. Oh yeah.
1: I think it's the cutest when you watch them clean each other up.
9: Yes. Whenever I'm around a kitten, I do the same.
1: You lick them?
9: Yeah. I mean, it looks so fun when they're doing it. I'm so like,
1: and then like, your hairball. Oh, gross. That just
9: do
1: made
9: I,
1: me gaggle.
9: Do
1: a
9: I
1: bit.
9: Do a perfect hairball impression?
1: You do.
9: I thought my Rambo was my best, but no, my hairball might
1: the
9: be.
1: The hairball
9: see,
1: is.
9: See, the Fuhrer, Rambo, or hairball.
1: We'll put it all on your
9: these
1: tombstone.
9: These are the three things I'll be known for. This is my legacy. Furball, Rambo, Hitler.
1: Hitler. Yeah. It's all going on the tombstone.
9: How about Rambo?
1: As Hitler.
9: In the style of Hitler.
1: Throwing up a...
9: with a fur ball.
1: Wow. Are you going to do it?
9: I don't know, man. That seems hard.
1: It's aggressive for a Monday.
9: Yeah.
1: Maybe we don't.
11: Adrian! Adrian! I won the game! I'm the monster of the world! No, no, Adrian, I should not be licking you! Adrian, I did it! Look at the football. Isn't she beautiful?
9: And scene. That is Hitler as Rambo with a furball. I feel like I can quit now.
1: Who is Adrian and Rambo?
9: Rambo is, you know, my Rambo impression.
1: I do. Please don't do it. I can't. I can't.
9: Adrian right is who Rocky would talk to, so it's still Sylvester Stallone.
1: Okay, because that's where I was confused. I was like, I thought that was Rocky.
9: I took a different Sylvester Stallone character, and I kind of morphed it in. It was a layer. I'm doing layers.
1: Okay, I like it. I just want to make sure
9: Hitler,
1: I'm following.
9: And then you heard the hairball, right?
1: I heard
9: right?
1: the hairball, yeah.
9: In the style of Hitler.
1: Yeah.
9: Here's a Hitler hairball, in case you missed it.
11: I am licking the pussy cat, and now I have the hair deep in my throat, and I must clear it out in one motion. Is that it beautiful?
12: Yo, Hitler, you could not do that on stage. That'd be great. Anyway.
9: So what we're doing today on the show.
1: Oh, my gosh. Okay, the next time you see your cat licking another
9: who
1: cat.
9: Who listens to this?
1: They're just doing it to be jerks. They say that the
9: it's
1: cat.
9: Not a to me, I thought they were loving each other and preening each other and cleaning each other.
1: It's how they assert dominance over the other.
9: What?
1: Or they tell the cat to move along. Get the hell out of my way.
9: That's go away. I'm licking you to get you to go away. I'll tell you this. Anybody I've licked in that style, it's been called, and I'm quoting here, lingual dexterity.
1: Okay.
9: I figured out what it is. People look at my relationships, they always look at the woman and they look at me and they're like, I don't get it. Why is she...
1: lingual dexterity.
9: Because all the hairballs I've been... Who listens to this?
13: Nope.
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9: This is important. I think we're into the home stretch of your chance to enter for this. I think this Friday is the last day. So this is it. This week's the last chance. Your chance to pick, choose your concert, wherever you want to go in the U.S. We'll get you tickets. We'll get you airfare. We'll get you hotel. We'll get you set up. I think you're on your own for beer money. You know what? See me if you're going. I'll give you a couple bucks to get you your own beers. And I mean at concert prices. I'm serious about that. Or soda pop if you want. 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This week is at 8, noon, and 5. Text, you have until midnight to text them to 800-223-9510. At least put one in. I want you to put in this one, though. This is a good one. This is the one. Friend. As in, you get to take a friend on this thing. Maybe it's your spouse. Maybe it's your significant other. Maybe it's a stranger. I don't. Whatever. Somebody you consider a friend. I will go with you. F-R-I-E-N-D. Maybe say to your friend, you pick the city, I'll find a concert. Or I'll find the concert, you pick the city. 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F-R-I-E-N-D. It's a word that people probably screw up when they spell it, though. 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We're going to do, do you want to do mine first or yours? Number one thing.
1: Do yours. I still need to think.
9: All right, as do I. Leah and I are going to attempt to think. If, by some remarkable miracle, one of us pulls that off, we'll give you our number one thing. That is on the way. And then I don't know, whatever else. It's a Monday. Here's Shinedown on Will Rock.

0: monster. From Shinedown Will Rock, it's 8:16, Tom and Leah, Will Rock Morning Show. Number one thing I learned this weekend. So we're gonna do mine? Yeah, is that correct?
1: Yeah.
0: I sent myself notes. I sent you a text and you didn't know what it meant. Okay. For number one thing I learned this weekend. Because I always send myself, you know, notes or emails or whatever. I sent this one to you so I would remember it for the number one thing I learned this weekend. And you did not know what it meant. And I said, tell you Monday. I sent you a note that said N1. I usually send myself a note that says N1T. Mm-hmm. But I thought you wouldn't know what N1T meant.
1: I know N1T.
0: So I sent N1 thing.
1: Well, okay.
0: Then how did you say, huh?
1: Because I thought you were saying to me, like, in one thing.
0: No.
1: Yeah, like, I thought that was your lead into telling me something. This was my number one thing.
0: And I was I have to send it somewhere. Mm-hmm. And I send myself so many of these in email that I end up not even ever reading them. They're in my...
1: Safe to send it to 3,474. Right.
0: And this gave you a little tease. Now you have to tune in Monday morning if you want to know what's going on. That's effective teasing.
1: Yeah, it is. Yeah. What time is that happening?
0: I'm number one with co-hosts, 37-39. That's the age range. Number one, it's happening. It'll be in about 4 minutes.
1: Okay.
0: Number one thing, and then I said, I'm just walking around with my measuring cup, which happened Saturday in my hood.
1: I was so confused.
0: Yeah. So,
1: but I also was at a concert and was
0: confused no matter what. Yeah. Chemically confused. Mentally confused. Yeah. It's 8:18.
1: Air quality alert today. 85 for a high, rain possible tonight. Low of 70. 85 tomorrow. It is 72 in Kenosha and 74 in Mundelein.
0: Well, I was jealous of Wayne. This is where I'm jealous of Wayne. He always gets to do, and it makes sense. I'm not complaining, but he's always the one we send out to the Antioch Lions Club chicken barbecue. I remember chicken barbecue, like our people in Berlin. I don't know if it was the Lions or the Kiwanis or whatever. They always do that chicken barbecue. You know the one, right, where they put all the chicken out on giant things, and the guys flip giant things of chicken over together.
1: Yeah.
0: You know, like the big grates or whatever.
1: Yeah.
0: Over the pit of coals. I'm assuming that's the way the Antioch Lions do it. It's the way they did it in Burlington. I always loved that chicken barbecue. Wayne is getting to do that again this Sunday. The event goes, he's there starting at 10, and it all goes until 5. They've got an auction at 1 in the afternoon, full bar, raffles, just a great time. And, you know, it's helping out the Antioch Lions Club. So if you're looking for something to do on Sunday, head out and see Wayne. Starting at 10, he will be at Williams Park there on Williams Street in Antioch with the Lions, the annual chicken barbecue. Isn't that where you got to use your EpiPen, or they had an EpiPen or something? Or
1: no.
0: Was that you? Or maybe it was Emily, or somebody got that, or maybe it was Duco. One year somebody got the EpiPen there or whatever.
1: I got to use my EpiPen close last summer, but it wasn't at this.
0: Anyway. Because you're out in public, it's a nice day. I'm not saying that there's a lot of bees at the Lions. I'm saying go. Basically, we have a long and storied history with the Lions Chicken Barbecue, and I've never gotten to do the result. So hopefully Wayne will take sick, and I'll see you this Sunday starting at 10 at Williams Park in Antioch. Head out for the annual Lions Chicken Barbecue with Will Rock.
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0: 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The number one thing I learned this weekend.
1: What is it?
0: This is like when you tell a story and you're like, I don't know what the lesson is, but there should be a lesson in this somewhere.
1: Do I need to help find it for you?
0: Yeah.
1: Okay.
0: So we go to Antioch. We go to the Jewels and we get all the stuff where she's making bolognese and whatever the name of the pasta is. Fancy little, they're the little hat ones.
1: Yeah.
0: When you make a sauce with stuff in it, get that kind of pasta.
1: And then it
0: because
1: holds
0: the little
1: it.
0: Pieces of meat go in there, mm-hmm. like it's a little bowl.
1: Yeah.
0: Every piece of pasta has a little piece of bolognese mm-hmm. in it. She's brilliant. She's just so we go and we get all the things, air quotes, all the things we need for mm-hmm. this recipe.
1: Did you forget something?
0: We get home. Well, I did. It's not my recipe.
1: Oh.
0: We get home, and she needs heavy cream.
1: Oh, I hate that.
0: So I look up. I'm like, well, I have whole milk, and I have butter. I think we can make an equivalent.
1: Which, I've had to do that before.
0: Or I'm like, I can go. And she wants to get this right. I think she's trying to woo the boy.

0: when I've gone into the kitchen.
1: Oh, okay, yeah.
0: I buy the kitchen people a round of beers and some shots of tequila if they want. I'll do that, you know, occasionally. Mm-hmm. So they're back there working hard, and like you know, with your bartenders and your servers,
1: right? Take care of them.
0: Kitchen guys are in there busting their ass and whatever. So I walk in the kitchen. Nobody bats an eye.
1: Yeah.
0: Usually I show up with beers and shots. This time I show up with my measuring cup. I'm sitting at home clothes, just workout shorts, a smelly t-shirt, and some Hey Dudes. So I walk in, I've got my measuring cup, and I ask, and the lady working the pizza oven is like, because I look lost, the other two guys don't bat an eye and say anything. Mm-hmm. She's like, Senor, would I help you? And I'm like, yeah, I'm looking for
1: heavy whipping cream.
0: And she's like, she looks at me, and immediately, without saying anything, we turn around and walk into the walk-in. And she takes me over to, she's like, sour cream, and there's whole milk, but we can't find any heavy whipping cream. So I'm like, oh, no.
1: So the mission was not...
0: It was not a success. So I go out to the bar, and then the manager's there, and like she's like, hey, what's up, Tom? I go, I'm looking for heavy whipping cream, or heavy cream or whatever. Yeah. Not the sweet kind. She's like, yeah, I don't know. If they have really good soup at Jesse Oaks, and sometimes their cream-based soup, something they got
1: to
0: have.
1: You have to have
0: whipping cream. She's like, no. And the girl next to her says, have you tried the convenience store across the street?
1: Oh, boy.
0: And I'm trying not to go in there too often because I think that's the next step in my downward spiral because basically it's cigarette scratchers and beer.
1: Yeah.
0: It's not, I'm not going into a Quick Trip. It's not Buc-ee's.
1: Okay.
0: It's where you go for cigarette scratchers and beer. Mm-hmm. I don't need any beer. I don't smoke cigarettes. And I have no luck with scratchers. So I'm trying to not go in there.
1: Okay.
0: When I do, that's because I've got nothing else going on and my downward spiral is into the next.
1: But I'd say when you got a babe of a girl upstairs cooking for you, your downward spiral is somehow
0: stalled.
1: Upward.
0: Yeah. I don't know what's going on. So I want to get her what she needs. So I go into the convenience store. Across the way. And the lady is very nice. There's nothing. The people in there are very
1: nice.
0: Not
1: a place that I would buy heavy whipping cream
0: from. But
1: you're
0: not going to find heavy whipping cream. I'm like, do you have heavy whipping cream and perhaps some shallots? I would like some shallots and a dragon fruit.
1: Because so few people are buying it that it's going to be expired. It's not going to be good anymore.
0: That's the other. And there's some of the. It's the kind of place where the coolers have on things on some shelves, but not on others. It's whatever we happen to. So she's like, no, we're not going to. I go, I know. I had to check. Thank you. She was very helpful. Very nice. So I had to go back home and tell her.
1: We don't have heavy
0: cream.
1: She
0: already had it in her instant cart.
1: Yeah.
0: She's ordering one item to be delivered. And I looked at her like, what?
1: She's bougie.
0: Like, I'm like, there's a person who's going. She's like, I'm like, what's the tip on $6? She's like $10. I go, so you're tipping more
1: than it actually
0: the item
1: costs,
0: is because you want somebody to pick it up and do it. And, and immediately she obviously tipped enough. Somebody scooped it up. And there within 20 minutes, somebody comes to our door with heavy whipping cream. That's it.
1: That's the only item.
0: Yeah. Yeah. So the number one thing I learned is.
1: Jesse Oaks doesn't have heavy cream.
0: My neighbor, but that's what you do. You go to the neighbor's house. It's a cliche.
1: Yeah.
0: Can I borrow a cup of sugar? I was just asking to borrow.
1: You should have went to the firehouse.
0: They're gonna have it at the firehouse. Hi, can I borrow a cup of? Yeah, they can give me a cup of something there, but not anyway. So there, that was. Here's me running around the neighborhood.
1: Oh.
0: Looking for heavy whipping cream. Heavy cream. I don't know. Anyway, but it got delivered. She made the bolognese and take whatever you want from me, miss.
1: Heavy cream is heavy whipping cream.
0: Okay.
1: It is.
0: I know what it is. I've cooked with it before.
1: Yeah, but it's.
0: But I had to.
1: There's not a difference between heavy cream and heavy whipping cream. Right, it's just heavy whipping cream.
0: Well, they didn't have any of it. I'm sure they did. I just think we couldn't track it down or what. I don't think she was the soup lady. So the other guys didn't even want a beer or a tequila. I'm like, it was a boring day in the kitchen. Anyway, so. We got it done. There's my lesson. My lesson is just order it next time. Be bougie. It's 8:30 now.
1: Air quality alert today, 85 for a high. Rain possible tonight, low of 70, 85 tomorrow. It is 74 in Winthrop Harbor and 72 in Lake Forest. Where'd she order it from?
0: It's Instacart.
1: So, but don't they go to a store and like pick it up? Do you choose or?
0: By that point, I had removed myself from the difficulty because I was being no assistance whatsoever.
1: I got you. Well, two of the grocery stores with the biggest fans had a little event happen.
0: Air circulation devices or people who are fans of a grocery store?
1: Fans of a grocery store.
0: You need a hobby.
1: I am a fan.
0: You're a fan of it.
1: I am

0: fan.
1: Really?
0: I'm a fan. You know what I'm a fan of.
1: I miss my old pick and save just because I knew where everything was.
0: Aldi. All day.
1: Yeah.
0: Anyhow.
1: The Aldi scares me. Yeah.
0: The two and the event that took place.
1: I need a quarter for a cart. I have to find boxes to put my things
0: in.
1: You
0: bring your own bags, dude. Stop making it more complicated than it is.
1: There's an aisle in the middle that is just random things that when I go
0: with
1: someone,
0: the aisle of shame.
1: I want a place to sit so I wait for them while they spend an hour there perusing whatever's in that aisle.
0: Well, I love Aldi. And another reason why. That is on the way after the 95 Wild Rock 95 Second Update, brought to you by Plumbers and Steam Fitters, UA Local 118. 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Liddell Walker Sr., 48, of Elgin, has been sentenced to 16 years in prison after being convicted of drug-induced homicide. Prosecutors say Walker sold fentanyl that led to a victim's fatal overdose in McHenry County. He was also convicted on drug-related charges. Racine police say a 24-year-old man is dead after a self-inflicted gunshot during a mental health crisis along Lake Michigan's lakefront. Officers were called for a welfare check Saturday morning and say the man was found armed on the rocks. Police say no officers fired their weapons. The suicide and crisis lifeline is available by calling or texting 988. 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Milwaukee Brewers with a 3-1 win over the Miami Marlins. They are home against the New York Mets today. Chicago Cubs crush the Minnesota Twins 10-1. Cubs host the Tigers. Chicago White Sox shut out the Toronto Blue Jays 3-0. Sox in Texas taking on the Rangers. Spain World Cup champions. They claim that title from the defending champions, Argentina. And finally, like, people are passionate about sports teams and stuff, but there are also people out there that are big fans of supermarkets.
1: Yes, but I think it's an odd equivalency. I mean, it's a lesser number.
0: I'm sure it's a lesser number. I hope it's a lesser number.
1: What are you doing? I'm going on StubHub. Why? I got to find a ticket to the Aldi's. They're about $1,200 for the nosebleeds. What is a nosebleed at Aldi's? You only get to go in the produce section. You don't get to go to the Isle of Shame. It's too far away. You can see it way down there.
0: Yeah. Well, this was earlier this year, April Fool's prank about Trader Joe's versus Aldi rave that was going to happen in Minneapolis. The idea took off, though, and the rave was actually planned, and it went down last week.
1: They had a rave and an Aldi's?
0: So they would do it.
1: I could see them doing it in Portland. I don't even know if they have Aldi's.
0: It was a Trader Joe's versus Aldi dance party.
1: Wow. So both of them had a...
0: So super fans of both stores were there partying. You either went to the aisles of Trader Joe's or Aldi. There were montages of supermarket clips from pop culture. They proudly showed off their branded bags because, like, Aldi, you could buy, I don't know about Trader Joe's, I'm guessing, but Aldi, you could buy, like, pants and shirts and they say Aldi on them. Right. So people showed up in their branded swag.
1: Even employees showed up. Yeah.
0: Over 900 people attended this Aldi Trader Joe's rave.
1: Was it 450 and 450 or did somebody have, who had a bigger crowd?
0: Who was the winner?
1: Who had a bigger crowd?
0: Doesn't say.
1: Well, I'm waiting for the punchline. Did somebody get declared a winner? Or?
0: No, this is just like when you think that your life is in a downward spiral. There are people out there.
1: You're not going to raise at the Aldi's. All right.
0: There are people wearing bags.
1: You're not representing your grocery store.
0: Yes.
1: My downward spiral started really young. When I was a little boy and I lived in Hales Corners, and we lived in an apartment. And you rolled your eyes. Do you not want to hear this story?
0: No, I didn't.
1: We found a bag for Piggly Wiggly, and we got a long tree branch, and we affixed the bag to the top of the tree branch, and that was our flag. We were the Piggly Wiggly Club.
0: Oh, yeah.
1: That's a real thing.
0: All right, so you started things like this.
1: There was not a lot to do as a child at Hales Corners. No. We also played in the dumpsters all the time. So.
0: Hey, we won dumpster diving, too. I stand by that.
1: I have an excellent immune system, and I'm also the president pro tem of the Piggly Wiggly Club of Hales Corners, just so you know.
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8: All right, it's Corso. 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First up, In This Moment just unleashed a killer new single and music video called Crawl. It's our very first taste of their upcoming 9th studio album, which drops on August 28th. Maria Brink says the track is all about karma, and the whole 11-song album is packed with guest spots from Dayseeker, Kim Dracula, and Kat Von D, who actually jumps on a cover of Pink Floyd's Another Brick in the Wall. You can check out their brand new video right now over at 95orock.com. Plus, they're heading out on the Taste of Chaos tour with Hollywood Undead and stopping right down the road at the Raid in Milwaukee on October 3rd. Next up, thrash legends Anthrax are teaming up with Z2 for a massive 108-page graphic novel called Not, the Illustrated Oral History of Anthrax. It drops next March, packed with stories from the band and art from huge comic artists. It's the perfect hype piece because their long-awaited 12th studio album, Cursum Perficio, finally arrives on September 18th, marking their first new record in a decade. And finally, some news from across the big pond in England. The city of Birmingham will honor Ozzy Osbourne with its first ever Ozzy Day coming up this Wednesday, July 22nd, marking 1 year since his death. The free citywide celebration will feature live music, public art, special performances, fan activities, and tributes at iconic locations including the Black Sabbath Bench, Birmingham Museum and Art Gallery, and Birmingham New Street Station. Highlights include performances by Boston Brass, a special lunchtime concert by the city of Birmingham Symphony Orchestra, commemorative photos with Ozzy the Bull, and limited edition Ozzy t-shirts celebrating his farewell concert in Birmingham performances. Fans will also be able to visit the Ozzy Osbourne Working Class Hero exhibition and explore the city's Black Sabbath Heritage Trail. The event celebrates Osbourne's lasting impact on music and his lifelong connection to Birmingham, where he rose from working class roots to becoming one of heavy metal's most influential figures. There you go, that was your breakdown. Thanks to Windy City Rooter. They drain your pipes, not your wallet.
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1: It is 8:39. How's your toast?
9: Damn it. I forgot you told me I was going to do that.
1: Damn it. The one time I ever give you a warning of what's going on.
9: I know, and then you said...
1: You're not going to heed it. That's why I don't bother telling you.
9: I'm sorry.
1: You don't listen to
0: me. Air quality alert, 85 for a high today.
1: And don't choke on your toast this morning.
0: It's delicious, by the way.
1: Or eat it, because it's got weeds on top of it.
0: It's microgreens.
1: Microgreens, which is rich people talk for weeds. Available at Trader Joe's. Rich people talk for we ain't going to Aldi's, but our rave was better. I have an EDM DJ I follow. I wonder if she's ever played a grocery store. Number one thing Leah learned this weekend coming up next.

0: So we figured out, what was my number one thing? What did I learn? What did we decide I learned?
1: You learned that they don't have heavy whipping cream at the Oaks.
0: Okay. I need to go to different neighbors, I guess. I don't know who would have. Anyway, it's just, you know.
1: Have you met other neighbors? I know you know.
0: Just the two bars. Well, and the downstairs guys.
1: Yeah, you do know your neighbors. Did you not?
0: I don't think the downstairs. Although when they cook, I can smell it and it smells delicious.
1: Okay.
0: But I gave
1: you
0: them.
1: You never know what someone has.
0: I gave them Tupperware of my, when I made Tombique, Sloppy Tom's, you know, sandwich. Yeah. Loose. Have I ever given you any of that? That is delicious.
1: No.
0: Like, people will, that is delicious. That's
1: no, but I've
0: things.
1: Had your chili once and never right. again, and it's kind of BS, because it was the best chili I've ever had,
0: right.
1: and you still won't tell me what the secret ingredient is in it.
0: Only one person knows. Well, she, if you do with me what she, you'd learn too. Well, no, not you, but I mean figuratively.
1: Okay, yeah. Nose goes. Yeah. She's, that's all hers.
0: I meant cook with me, Leah. I don't know what you're thinking of. Anyway, so mine was that I should always have heavy cream in the refrigerator, I guess. Leah's number one thing she learned this weekend.
1: Everyone just thinks, like, am I okay? Or if something's wrong? Or I've
0: with
1: been
0: you?
1: Getting that. Yeah, I've been getting
0: well,
1: that a lot.
0: There's a lot wrong
1: been,
0: with you.
1: Yeah, we don't have how much time do
0: right,
1: you have?
0: Right, right.
1: Just,
0: that's $300 an hour, and our insurance doesn't cover that, so.
1: Like, I'm fine, and I was so fine in this situation, and I feel like I need to bring it on to the air. It needs to be addressed
0: oh,
1: on the air.
0: Is it like when people always, and I got it this weekend, I got it, cheer up, what's wrong? I'm like, this is just my face.
1: Yeah,
0: is
1: no,
0: it
1: it's not your resting, it's not my resting bitch face.
0: Right.
1: No, it's like, I'm in these certain situations, and they think they should feel bad for me, and I'm like, do not feel bad for me, I'm actually really good right now.
0: I hear
1: I'm
0: you
1: fine.
0: Every morning, and I feel bad for you on this show, because you gotta deal with...
1: You...
0: Well, I meant the insanity of the world, but sure.
1: Oh, yeah.
0: Yeah, no. Yeah. Anyway, what else do we have for you? Number one thing Leah learned this weekend is coming up next, and it was not on the SS Carb list yesterday. If you want to see...
1: There were things learned, trust me. But
0: not number one. If they're more than what you should have learned yesterday on that boat ride, you can see
1: we
0: our
1: just
0: text.
1: We don't talk about it.
0: I checked in yesterday mid-boat ride. It started at 1. I texted you at 3 just to see, because I figured by then the bleep show would have started.
1: I don't even know if that was mid-boat ride. I don't think we got back to where we left from until... I mean, we went.
0: It's supposed to be 1-4.
1: It was not.
0: Did you guys tip the captain?
1: Did we tip them?
0: Yeah.
1: Are we supposed to?
0: You should always tip your captain. All right, that's all right. They got tipped Saturday.
1: Oh my gosh, I should be tipping Walker.
0: Well, everybody should. You know, it's anytime anybody. You know, yeah. Don't you
1: but
0: think that's a tippable position?
1: Yeah, but I don't think
0: he owns
1: like
0: the company.
1: You don't think that way when you win it, right? Like, and when I'm working,
0: I announce it. And then I tip the
1: why
0: guy.
1: Have you not? Why is this the first time you're telling me this?
0: I thought this was. Wouldn't you tip the guy in that situation? Maybe I'm giving
1: not
0: him
1: if
0: money
1: it's a client that we're doing like. No, because I thought we were like in a partnership type of situation.
0: Yeah. I don't know. Nobody tips me. I don't know.
1: I'm an asshole.
0: No. Maybe I'm an over. I am an over tipper. You know that.
1: Yeah,
0: so
1: but
0: maybe
1: if you do it and I don't, then it makes me look bad.
0: Oh. Yeah. I'm an asshole. I don't know. No, maybe mine was the corporate tip then. I'll get reimbursed for that here. anyway, if you want to join us on the ride, I will post. I posted a conversation Leah and I had yesterday.
1: Spend your weekend with me.
0: Yeah. This is a station promotion.
1: Oh, my gosh.
0: If you want to go out and have that kind of fun that inspired that text, which you can see on my Facebook and Instagram now. How you can do that is in the comments there. And the number one thing Leah learned this weekend wasn't even from that, is my point. Read that and understand she had more
1: I didn't think
0: of
1: that
0: thing.
1: We were going to be able to talk about this on the air. That's why it wasn't my number one thing.
0: But
1: don't give Lindsay a bullhorn is the number one thing.
0: Don't give Lindsay a bullhorn. Okay, so the number two thing Leah learned this weekend.
1: I'm fine.
0: Is coming up next on the Will Rock Morning Show.
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0: 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I'm just kind of wandering our way through the program.
1: It was a long weekend.
0: It was a long weekend. Mm-hmm.
1: And it's 5:01 on Friday.
0: It's nice to get to work and rest up.
1: Yes, I'm resting.
0: 5:01
1: right
0: on Friday. Blarney Island, I had Friday night, and it was Christmas in July. Mm-hmm. And
1: we went
0: It was, cooking. It was pretty good Friday night.
1: And it was
0: man.
1: A beautiful Friday night. We went to the Twin Lakes Country Club.
0: Yeah, you were going to see MDR,
1: yeah.
0: Right?
1: Yeah. Or if it was Jim and Justin, whoever it was. Yeah. I don't know. I had to call Jim and be like, "Where the hell are you?" Beautiful night. Man, have you ever been to that Twin Lakes in Palatine? It's beautiful. And we get there and everything's set up and they weren't there. And I called them.
0: Just down the road from the 501.
1: It was like 5 minutes. So it was a no-brainer. Like, why don't we just all go over there after the 501?
0: I was thinking we would cancel Blarney because of the smoke and I would be able to go with to the show there.
1: Nope, they canceled it.
0: We didn't cancel Blarney. You couldn't even really tell whether there was smoke out. There was no reason to. It was great. Blarney rocked Friday night. But your thing that you were thinking would happen didn't happen.
1: And Jim said it was also because of storms, severe storms. I'm like, when did it rain? It was beautiful.
0: I heard from people on Friday, like, man, it poured. And I'm like,
1: where?
0: It was just little pop-up storms.
1: And then Saturday, I had a remote for the country station and country hillbilly stuff. And then I went to night one, summer of 99.
0: And she sent me that picture of her with the cheer dads.
1: I went with the most random group of people, and it could have been a complete bust, and it was so much fun. And can I tell you what added to the fun of it was where I was at? And that brings me to the number one thing I learned today. Do not feel bad for somebody. Do not think that they are somewhere they don't want to be unless they say, I don't want to be here. So we had.
0: I get that all the time. Tom, cheer up. But mine's because of resting asshole.
1: Yours is because of your face. Mine was because simply I was in the lawn. And I'm like, give me the lawn in the sunshine all day long, laying there listening to live music, living my best life. And we have listeners that are literally VIP on the deck trying to sneak me in. And I love that. And I did go see them for a little bit. I met a couple new listeners from both stations, which was awesome. I was like, okay, so you...
0: I didn't know anybody even listened to that country station.
1: I didn't either. Yeah. I didn't either. Yeah. So, yeah, I visited with them for a little bit. And I was like, all right, I'm going to go back to my seats. And they're like, oh, my God, I'm so sorry. It sucks. And then I had Lindsay, you know, when we were out on the boat on Sunday, she was telling me, like, oh, my gosh, I saw that you were in the lawn. And other listeners were, like, down in the pit and had the... I'm like, you... Guy, like,
0: I'm
1: here's
0: okay
1: the thing.
0: Until I say I'm not.
1: I'm good. And I could have taken pit tickets or asked for better option. I want that for our listeners. I'm good sitting in the lawn.
0: I was just backstage drinking with the band.
1: Yeah, so, right. Yeah. Don't feel bad for me. Like, don't feel bad. And this has come up several times the last couple of weeks. I'm good. I'm good in the lawn. I want the lawn. I want the crappy seats. I want the sun shining on me.
0: It's easier to pass out in the lawn. You can lay down.
1: And we're just all, you know.
0: What is that you're fanning right now? You're holding your index finger next to your thumb and you're putting it up by your mouth and you're making an inhaling sound.
1: Well, it was Cypress Hill. Simon Says, Tom. Simon Says to.
0: Yeah. So you're living your best life.
1: Living my best life. But yeah, there were people.
0: You probably can't do that in the VIP.
1: I don't
0: deck.
1: Think so. Yeah. There were people that felt bad for me because I was sitting in the lawn and I was like, please don't feel bad for me. So that's what I learned this weekend.
0: All right. Don't feel bad.
1: Don't feel bad for me. Do you love it? Okay, so when you go to Tinley Park, when's the last time you've been?
0: Long time ago.
1: First of all, nightmare to get to, but I wasn't driving, it didn't matter.
0: Yeah, not my. I really gotta love the band for that to happen.
1: It was so good. All of the bands were great. I miss I didn't.
0: Puddle of Mud performed. I saw a video. They made it out. Leah is the Puddle of Mud jinx.
1: And
0: you predicted
1: what?
0: Wes would be a bleep show and not make it through the performance.
1: Well, because Leah wasn't there. I didn't go in. I was in the parking lot.
0: You waited until they were over to save the show for everyone else. You're a giver.
1: I am a giver. That is also something I learned. And then Kitty still rocks it.
0: Yeah. I would have loved. I saw a video of the Puddle of Mud show. Yeah. I would have loved to have been there for that.
1: Yeah.
0: Yeah.
1: It was great. Seven Dust was amazing. Cypress Hill. And then Limp Bizkit came out. And the Super Troopers came out. Yeah. Super Troopers came out. Like the movie.
0: Yeah.
1: And they had like.
0: What, you mean the actual humans?
1: Yes. They had like double sided. That they were swinging around. I kept calling them the double dildo deputies.
0: We're just going to say the words now, right?
1: I mean, whatever.
0: At least we had the fact that you were stoned.
1: Yeah.
0: At least you didn't get too crazy.
1: Yes.
0: Songs that get Tom fired.
1: Oh, yes. Bring me back to Saturday night in the lawn. 95
0: Will Rock, the rock station.
12: You are so fired.

0: So there you go. That's for everybody that was there on Saturday
1: night. Sublime
0: was
1: not there.
0: Well, no, but I mean.
1: I know, but there that was a that was smoked.
0: It went along with your theme.
1: Yes.
0: Yeah.
1: Yeah.
0: But the Cypress Hill was, and I didn't even. Just a great time at the CU1 Amphitheater. You
1: in the
0: good
1: lawn.
0: Time there. Yeah,
1: in the lawn.
0: I don't
1: in
0: like down in the seats there. It sounds like you're listening to a show on a tin can.
1: Mm-hmm.
0: You know, I like the lawn is the place. Even if, like, the VIP there, the lawn is where the. Yeah.
1: That's why I'm like, do not feel bad for me. I'm
0: you
1: good.
0: Had a great time. I'm sure the cheer dads had a great time. You know what? The best night ever, though, of all the people in the. I had a great night.
1: Yeah.
0: I was just telling you how my night was
1: epic.
0: Sublime. It was so perfect with Tracy. But, you know, the best night out of, even better than any of us.
1: Who?
0: Do you know?
1: Elwood.
0: Why did he have a good, oh, he was, that wasn't when he was with Taylor. That was
1: no, that
0: Friday
1: was Friday.
0: Taylor Moms.
1: Taylor. No.
0: The Cheer Moms.
1: Oh.
0: Yeah. Because you took the three cheer dads and went to the show.
1: And they got to do whatever the hell
0: the
1: they wanted.
0: And the cheer moms are just at home, bottle of wine, tub, maybe some candles or. Maybe they're out with Cody. We don't know. whatever the cheer moms are doing, they had the best night. So you'd think they'd be mad at you. You'd think they'd be like, oh, yeah, got out of the show with Leah.
1: Sure.
0: Yeah. No, they were probably said that so they could get the points on that. But then the cheer
1: they
0: dads went, and they were like, Kelgon, take me away.
1: Who's Kelgon?
0: I don't know. Yeah, it was. They used to do like bath beads or something before there were bath bombs or whatever. So, and they're just back into the tub and a nice hot tub and a bottle of wine and Cody coming over to mow the lawn. Right?
1: Better not be.
0: Oh, no, we're going to beef. Anyway, it's 9:04 coming up next. Oh, nerd news. We have nerd news.
1: Do we?
0: I have nerd
1: news.
0: You
1: have nerd news.
0: Yeah, we've been ignoring this, and this could be the biggest nerd news of all nerd news.
1: You had nerd news in the Useless Morning Info today, too.
0: Yeah, well, I have more nerd. This is the nerd news. This is the biggest nerd news story
1: here.
0: We are
1: all nerd news.
0: We have breaking nerd news coming up next. I'm a little put off that we haven't been talking about this. I think nerd news is. This is on our news collector. We'll see. That's coming up next. It's 9:05.
1: Air quality alert today. 85 for a high. Rain possible tonight. Low of 70. 85 tomorrow. It is, let's see here. Loading. It's loading. 75 in Antioch and 77 in Elgin. And it is time for the 95 Wheel Rock. 95 second update. North Chicago police are investigating after a man in his 30s was found with stab wounds Saturday morning. Officers say he was taken to the hospital where he later died. Detectives are working to determine what led to the stabbing and no arrests have been announced. A bachelor party on the Chain of Lakes had a scary moment when three people ended up in the water and needed to be rescued. Lake County Sheriff's deputies found the swimmers in distress about 100 yards from their rental boat on Petite Lake, pulled them to safety. Officials say alcohol was a factor and the three were not wearing life jackets. Will Rock Sports. 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They drain your pipes, not your wallet. Everyone, winners yesterday. Brewers over the Marlins. They'll play the Mets today. Cubs over the Twins. They host the Tigers. White Sox shutting out the Toronto Blue Jays. They'll be in Texas taking on the Rangers. And Spain is our World Cup champion. They claim the title from the defending champion, Argentina. I had all of my stuff prepared for alcohol was a factor and didn't have a kicker prepared for this story, so we're going to skip it.
0: Right, AWAF next break. Okay. Before that, we will do nerd news.
1: Okay. I'm excited for that, too. I want to speed this up.
0: And we do welcome a new sponsor to the show this morning, and it's thanks to Leah.
1: What is it?
0: Keeping the cheer dads busy on Saturday night. Because the cheer moms have a very hectic week, and at the end of a very hectic week, well, you need a little Kelgon. Wheel Rock Morning Show, brought to you by Kelgon. So hectic.
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0: There you go. 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
0: That's right, it's breaking. Nerd news, news for nerds. Nerd. We haven't been covering this. We should have. My bad. I saw that it was happening. I couldn't believe it was a real
1: thing. Is this
0: thing.
1: A Trekkie Wars thing?
0: Yes, yes. For Star Trek International Phenomenon.
1: Where's the war come into play here?
0: This is just Trek. This is not war.
1: Oh, they're two different things.
0: Two different things. I watched a thing yesterday, a reel that came up that explained the difference between the Galactic Empire and the Federation. Galactic Empire, way bigger than the Federation. I mean, just one. The Federation would be like a tiny blip on the Galactic Empire. But they would fight the evil. They would.
1: Okay.
0: Anyway. But that's not it.
1: Your girlfriend, Tracy, isn't a nerd either. I discovered that when we were driving.
0: Wrong.
1: Really?
0: Wrong.
1: Really?
0: We watched the pilot for Battlestar Galactica last week, and she liked it, and I don't think she was joking.
1: Okay.
0: I don't think she was appeasing me. Sure. She wanted to watch more. Uh-huh. She saw it for what it is, which is an epic story. Has nothing to do with the space and the lasers and the whatever else. It's just great. It's just great theater, great drama. Battlestar Galactica.
1: Sure.
0: When she comes home, we're going to watch some episodes. We're going to watch 33. We're going to watch Water, and she will be hooked once you get those two episodes in. 95-year-old, that's our number, 95-year-old William Shatner, Captain Kirk, mm-hmm. from the Starship Enterprise, said the show will go on. He will be performing live for the first time September 20th with his heavy metal band. What is the name of it? It looks like Euchre, U-C-K-E-R.
1: Yeah.
0: Is that the band? Do you know this band?
1: No.
0: You don't know this band. No. That's William Shatner's heavy metal band. Computer, play a song by Euchre. It's Ucker? User?
5: Shuffling songs by Euchre on Amazon Music.
0: William Shatner's heavy metal. And then she doesn't play it. Well, there she goes. She plays it for 1 second and stops. Is that the... Computer, resume.
1: It's not even coming.
0: Computer, resume. Anyway, this place sucks. I'll get somebody to fix it.
1: The Uckers?
0: She said Euchre. I don't know.
1: The Euchres?
0: It doesn't say that. It just says Euchre.
1: It says that they're set to debut at Riot Fest
0: in Chicago, September 20th, with William Shatner. Heavy metal band.
1: 95-year-old William Shatner.
0: This is the biggest nerd news of all nerd news. And if technically this place had a chance, we would be listening to that now. So how are we going to do that? What do we got? I was not going to Riot Fest.
1: No, and you're still not because it's the Jeep Rally. So
0: oh, it's Jeep Rally.
1: Yeah, unless we take the Jeep Rally to Riot Fest.
0: One of the stops
1: is to go see 95-year-old William Shatner.
0: Right?
1: Yeah. I mean. Hell, I'm here for it.
0: I'm trying to find some music for it.
1: I just can't. I can't believe. First of all, I can't believe he's still alive.
0: Here's a music video. William Shatner's Common People. But I don't. I cannot. I got to find some music from Euchre or whatever. I don't. If you know a link, send it to me or whatever. I don't know this band, but Captain Kirk is in this band, and they will be at Riot Fest on September 20th. We're moving the Jeep Rally's date. The Jeep Rally is moving. That news just in. We'll get you details on that coming up.
1: Don't say that. People will actually believe you.
0: Okay, I wouldn't want to compete with William Shatner in a heavy metal band.
1: True.
0: Who's not going to that? Everybody loves that. Space, the final heavy metal frontier. We are on it. We will figure it out. We're going to get tickets away. Congratulations, Bill. Looking forward to your first show with Euchre, Ucker, Husser at Riot Fest in September. Here's Offspring, 95 Will.

0: So Asprey, I Will Rock Tom, and Leah Will Rock Morning Show. We could do the alcohol was a factor news coming up next.
1: I mean, this guy says that he was unlucky, but it's just, right, a warning and an I told you so. This guy's excuse is weak.
0: Weak.
1: Weak.
0: Weak sauce excuse not weak to sauce. Use coming yeah. up next in the alcohol was a factor news. I don't feel like I'm weak for not knowing a Euchre tune or being able to find an Euchre tune.
1: Well, if this is their debut, they might not have any music out yet. Like yeah. It might not just be their live debut. It might be them just debuting as a band, because I can't find anything either.
0: Normally, when I'm an idiot, I screw something up or I don't know something, mm-hmm. any of those things, we'll get texts, which I appreciate, you know.
1: Like, dumbass, you don't know this song.
0: Yeah. Or they could just send the information. Oh. I don't need the... But yes, but I didn't get any. So looking forward to some William Shatner Riot Fest stuff. Same day as the Jeep Rally. Go to the Jeep Rally, though. Much better event.
1: Thank you.
0: I mean, William Shatner might not be around in September, but Leah most likely still will be.
1: God, I hope so.
0: I'm not making any guarantees, but we think the Jeep Rally is such a good time. And I, you know what I really like riding in your Jeep? I really had a very good time riding in your Jeep on Friday because the roof was on.
1: Okay.
0: Yeah.
1: I put it up for the air quality yeah. for you guys.
0: Tracy says to me, why is that thing so loud? She's talking about your Jeep and the Will Rock van has like Jeep wheels. And mm-hmm. why are all our vehicles so rough? I'm like, I don't know. I guess so people get the hell out of the way when they hear it coming down the road. You got monster truck tires. What is that? Are we being invaded? Is there an alien?
1: No, it's my Jeep's just... only loud when the soft top is on because, of yeah. course, you don't have... And then...
0: Inside of it.
1: Yeah, when the yeah. hard top's on, it's fine. And the vans, well, there's probably a hole in the floor somewhere. That's why.
0: I think it's the monster truck tires. Right. I don't know. Anyway, get your monster truck tires and your Jeep and your...
1: Whatever size tires you have, anyone can join.
0: All your ducks in a row or just thrown on the dash and on my chair and on the floor in front of me and in the back seat, wherever all the ducks go. Just get your ducks ready. Get them in a row or not. 95 Will Rock, 14th annual Jeep Rally. And this all benefits the Lake County Suicide Prevention Task Force. 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More details coming up, but you can register now. 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
0: 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While you're there, check out the motorcycles. 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If you want to arrange a test ride or something like that, looking for a pre-ridden bike. If you haven't been riding in a long time, you want to take a refresher course, or you want to learn how to ride, check out the Riding Academy. 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I've got new boots this season from the motor clothes department. 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What are we doing here? Oh, alcohol was a factor news. Is that what we're doing here?
1: Alcohol was a factor.
0: I'm just off this morning. I put everything in but that. So. Time for the AWAP.

0: kind of like feverishly over here, like looking for a different story because this one is kind of serious. Not kind of serious. It's very serious.
1: Do you need to take a minute and clean up your microgreens before we do that? Did you eat them all? There were leftover microgreens and you just ate that?
0: No, I didn't eat it. I was just cleaning it off of the table.
1: No, but there was a pile of them there and they're, it's gone now.
0: Yeah.
1: So the toast or whatever the hell that was is gone.
0: With avocado on
1: and,
0: it.
1: Okay. And then there's just extra microgreens. It looked like lawn clippings on a plate.
0: Yeah, it's delicious.
1: And you just ate the lawn clippings.
0: Yeah.
1: It's working. I mean, you've lost, what, about 100, 150 pounds?
0: 25.
1: You're looking good.
0: Thank you.
1: Good job.
0: No, this is another serious story, but it's how he testified. So a man in Texas convicted of his 12th DWI.
1: Jeez.
0: I can't. I can't. I will never
1: install Uber on it.

0: Quality alert today, 85 for a high.
1: Looking nicer this week, though. Like, I saw a 78. I don't know. Anyway, hopefully we'll be able to breathe this week and get out and have some fun. Coming up, diarrhea. I mean, what else you can get from the Will Rock Morning Show? These guys actually pulled it off Saturday night.
0: Because I wasn't there.
1: Leah wasn't there. Here's Puddle of Mud on Will Rock.

0: supposedly they figured out where the diarrhea lettuce went and where it was from and all of that stuff. We had a story earlier this morning, but the story just confused me further. So basically, just stick with my rule, which is try not to eat lettuce unless you heat it properly. And I don't know.
1: Or if it's micro.
0: Microgreens. Just go out in your yard and just clip some, not the grass. You're not, I guess.
1: I don't know what makes it taste so good.
0: Any of the other lawn clippings. Nothing, because it doesn't.
1: It does.
0: Psychology.
1: Is that what I'm telling myself? I'm trying to
0: No, different strokes for different folks, okay. I suppose. But you're looking for something that while you're eating it, you know it's not doing you harm.
1: Yeah.
0: And that is no way there's that doing you harm, because it looks like lawn clippings. Just what the little animals eat. So
1: don't eat your lawn clippings.
0: Yeah. Well, but you... Anyway, microgreens.
1: Microgreens. It's so not lawn clippings. It just looks like it.
0: We figured out where the diarrhea lettuce is coming from and how to protect yourself from that. And that is coming up. Not where it's from, because we figured out, but we can't tell. But how to protect yourself from the diarrhea lettuce is coming up next.
1: Air quality alert today, 85 for a high. Rain possible tonight, low of 70. 85 tomorrow. It is 78 in Wadsworth and 78 in Vernon Hills. And it is.

0: time for the 95 Will Rock Happy Hour News. If you are driving the speed limit, that is. You, Tom, do you drive the speed limit?
1: Okay. Sure. Okay. Yep. Always. Usually.
0: Well, if you're not, it comes with a price, all right? If you're doing the speeding, it comes with a price. But if you're not, if you're driving the speed limit, a new study found that doing so could save roughly $6 million of gas, all right? That means that you could be saving the planet. That's 50,000 metric tons of carbon dioxide pollution per day in the U.S., and it would only add about 54 seconds to the average driver's day if you just do the speed limit.
1: 54 seconds to the average driver.
0: To the average driver.
1: But around here, if you're going the speed limit, you are, and you, I, and you're also, and this is a cliche.
0: But you're also killing the planet. But
1: whatever. These people, you're killing people if you're going the speed limit and you're in any lane but the far
0: right lane.
1: Right lane,
0: yeah.
1: And I think there are people who do not know that.
0: Yeah.
1: Because they'll be going the speed limit in the far left
0: lane. Yeah.
1: And you are, either you're like, I'm going to fix everyone's, or you're just oblivious to their, or you're out on a county road. And if you pull up to a stop sign and you look in your mirror and there are 38 vehicles behind you in the middle of the night on a county road, you are going too slow.
0: Yeah.
1: You're gumming up the traffic. And I'm not a speeder, these maniac people that zip in and out.
0: Yeah, I don't do that.
1: I'm not a I would say to you, just don't look outside the vehicle.
0: Yeah.
1: Because it will scare the hell out of you.
0: It was frightening.
1: Look at your feet.
0: I'm
1: not saying be one of the maniac people. Because the maniac people, you'll get up to where the stoppage in traffic is. This happened to me the other day. And there's the maniac driver right next to you. You know, they're just risking lives. They're not actually getting anywhere.
0: Well, because everyone's just living in their world. Right.
1: But you're saying if I go the speed limit, I could save, hold on a second, 54 seconds in my commute.
0: No, I'm saying
1: the average person.
0: The average person, like if you're not speeding, but the message is really like, cleaner air, safer air, like that you're not,
1: we've
0: you're
1: given
0: saving
1: up
0: the
1: on
0: planet.
1: That. I don't know if you've been outside lately, but this ship has sailed. Cleaner air, cleaner planet. That ship has sailed. We've given up on that. I'm more concerned about the 54 seconds I could save, which my commute is about 8 minutes.
0: It's not saving it. It's going to be longer if you go. It adds 54 seconds if you are just going
1: the speed limit.
0: Speeding, if you're not speeding.
1: Right, the speeding saves me 54 seconds.
0: Yeah.
1: In my 8 minutes.
0: What are you going to do with that 54
1: seconds?
0: For my
1: 8 minute commute, you know, that's a huge percentage. That's almost one eighth of my commute.
0: Yeah.
1: But if your commute is an hour and a half and you're saving 54 seconds by speeding, you know, maybe, go the speed limit,
0: Go the speed limit. Save the planet.
1: Get over there in the left lane and go as slow as you can.
0: I don't understand what people are thinking.
1: If you're listening and you don't understand, as the lanes go to the left, you got to go, over on the right, slow, little faster, and then over here is balls to the wall.
0: This is a rule when it comes to mall walking, too.
1: Okay, yeah.
0: Walk on the right side.
1: Yeah, walk on the right side of the mall. And then you get these crazy old people that just go back and forth like diagonally. I'm like, how is the mall not kicking you out? You're trying to kill mall patrons. You know the people.
0: I know.
1: Zigzagging through the mall. I'm like, and buy something once in a while. So this, it could be worse out on the roadways. You're right. What if we had cars where the guys are like, you know what? I need to get my miles in. And they're going down the aisle. And they're, instead of going down, they're driving back and forth. You're like, what are
0: just
1: you doing? Why are you driving?
0: Steps.
1: You're not supposed to be perpendicular with traffic. I got to get my miles in.
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0: Three. Count it. One, two, three. Foods that you should not be eating during the diarrhea parasite
1: humans?
0: Outbreak.
1: No, you shouldn't be eating the humans. Lettuce?
0: No, the humans, Tom.
1: You should never be eating?
0: The headline was because it causes a deadly brain disorder. Okay, it has nothing to do with the diarrhea parasite.
1: If you're eating humans, you already have deadly brain disorder. Okay, all right.
0: No, this is actual food. So if you're looking to reduce your chance of this severe diarrhea that's been going around, a few foods you may want to stay away from, okay? Bagged lettuce and salad kits. We already know that they believe that's the source of where this parasite came from. Berries. So previous outbreaks of this specific parasite, of which I cannot pronounce, have been linked to berries, specifically raspberries, because it's hard to clean a raspberry. Have you ever tried to clean a raspberry? You can't scrub a raspberry because it just...
1: No, you can. You use those little tiny brushes that you use between your teeth, and you just scrub every little nodule on each raspberry.
0: Thanks for reminding
1: me. Very labor-intensive. Reminding you what, to scrub your raspberries?
0: No, I wanted to floss my teeth.
1: Floss your teeth.
0: But yes, we could use one of these to clean the little raspberry.
1: Nothing better at work than watching somebody floss their teeth.
0: Also, the other one is fresh herbs. Basil, cilantro have been culprits in past outbreaks, so it makes sense to be cautious of them for now. So some fruits
1: and
0: vegetables.
1: I'd like some flavorless food that has no raspberries, lettuce, or human in it.
0: Yes.
1: Got it.
0: Some fruits and vegetables.
1: Yeah.
0: You know, the weird looking
1: stuff. The beginning of the story, the weird shaped stuff, colors, all that. I don't know what to do.
0: Vegetables. That may be included to eat.
1: Oh, these are okay to eat.
0: They might be okay.
1: They might be okay.
0: Well,
1: I might get explosive diarrhea and I might not.
0: I'm going to gamble. Bananas, whole.
1: Yeah, because what's going to get in there? I mean, yeah, the peel is like it's...
0: Unpeeled melons.
1: Don't lick the outside of the melons. Just eat the inside.
0: Avocados.
1: Pointless.
0: Canned or frozen fruits and vegetables.
1: Mm.
0: Foods that are heated to about 158 degrees kill off the parasite.
1: Nothing I like better than a warm apple.
0: Oh, apple pie.
1: Let me get a meat thermometer sticking in my apple. Is the internal temp 150? I should now eat hot. I call this hot apple. Delicious. Can I heat my lettuce to 150 and then can I use my lettuce?
0: Yes.
1: Boil your lettuce first. This health update from the Will Rock Morning Show.
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0: We can do Ask Us Anything. We haven't done that in a while. We got questions, and we got the perspectives of a... how old are you, Quinn? What are you, like...
1: 10.
0: 10? 10.
2: She's going to be 11 in September.
0: Whew.
2: I know. It blinked.
0: Double
2: it
0: digits. So we have her perspective. We have Leah. I mean, you can learn a lot from Leah.
2: We have the Buy A-Holes girl in. Like, you got to ask...
0: Yeah. So we can... play. We You don't know what we're going to get at the end of the show today, so... I have no idea what... did you bring your knives? No.
1: Maybe.
0: All right. Anyway.
2: She never tells you,
0: if you're she's got a knife on.
2: She never got the knives. No. Do you remember that when you were on for your birthday and you asked for knives?
0: Said, what do you want, knives? And you said that. What are you going to do with your knives, Quinn? I asked you that.
1: That's a secret.
0: Yeah, but I believe it was dissect animals. It was
2: dead animals. Dead animals. She wasn't going to murder the animals.
0: I mean, that's how Jeffrey Dahmer got his start, so.
2: His dad. Okay, but that was his dad's fault.
0: So, how about your father? Has he ever taken you out looking for animals, Quinn?
1: Sometimes.
0: To dissect, yeah? All right.
2: No, he's not. Stop it.
0: What if you can't find any dead animals and you see one that looks a little sickly? You're like, oh, that animal is suffering. Let me hit it in the head with a rock or something, and then you can dissect it, right?
1: Yeah.
0: Yeah, right. The bigger animals have to be easier and more interesting, don't they?
1: Depends.
0: I mean, some of them are as big as human beings, aren't they?
2: Okay, stop. Now we've turned her into a soon-to-be serial killer. Yeah.
0: Yes. Quinn, Stephen Avery in the studio with us this morning. No, don't mess with Quinn. She's intelligent. She's got a bright outlook on life, and she was a queen. She mm-hmm. or a princess. What was
2: she? A queen.
0: What was your princess? What was your royalty?
1: Little Miss Gurney.
0: So she's got that.
2: 2020.
0: She knows dissection of
1: 2025.
0: She was Little Miss Gurney 2025, so she knows
1: queen. Oh, 2024.
0: Queen, 2024. Yeah. She knows royalty. She knows dissection of animals.
2: Over years, but yeah, ask her a question.
0: let's just do that. We have been removed. Ask Quinn anything. 800-223-9510. What does a little 10-year-old girl think of the world? Text it in now. Text or talk, 800-223-9510. Same number, 946.
2: Air quality alert today, 85 for a high. Rain possible this afternoon, evening, low of 70, 85 tomorrow. It is 75 in Grays Lake and 76 in Racine.
0: 14 minutes left, and I'm still trying to cobble together what we'll do on this morning show. So it's just a Monday. You know the feeling. And we got a Thursday coming up this week. Only a few more of these left, and then we're going to pick a winner for the Cabin Fever Getaway. August 5th, on this very program, we are going to announce the Cabin Fever Getaway. If you want to know a day early, and some of the room or suite options usually sell out, sometimes air options sell out before we even announce the trip, there is a no-obligation pre-boarding email you can sign up for. Go to 95wheelrock.com, go to the road trips page under the Go tab, scroll all the way down to Cabin Fever Getaway 2027, and that's where you can sign up for that no-obligation email. It'll go out a day early. And you just get a little advance notice. August 5th is when we're announcing it, though. That email will go out on the 4th. If you want to win the trip, this is before the jet even flies over. After we announce it, then the jet starts flying over. This trip is one that you can win just by coming out and having some Coronas with us this Thursday night. And we'll be with the cousins this Thursday night. Great food, a good time, Corona on special, and your chance to qualify for the Cabin Fever Getaway at Keefe's Reef. They're in McHenry on 176, right off of Wright Road. We also have tickets for the Motionless in White and Devil Wears Prada show at the Pfizer Forum in November. That's this Thursday, Keefe's Reef in McHenry. We'll see you there with Corona and Will Rock.
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0: This is barely a job, and it still feels like a Monday morning. 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
9: 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Ask us anything. You won.
0: All right, we got a 10-year-old little girl here today. So we got questions. I mean, if I'm planning my life, she'd probably do a better job than I would. Let's do Ask Us Anything on the text line at 800-223-9510. Let's see. Port and starboard. Okay, thank you for that. I don't know why we're saying the size of a boat, but all right.
2: I have no idea. I don't even remember.
0: All right. There's the sides of a boat. You know how you, Quinn, do you know how you remember left and right on a boat?
1: No.
0: Left is a four-letter word, and so is port.
2: Oh.
0: So port is your left side on a boat. Starboard is not the same numbers as right, but you ought to be able to figure it out from context.
2: Huh. So, I never knew that.
0: Now you know port and starboard.
2: Now I know.
0: Red, right, return. Here we go. Let's do one more. Quinn. How do you feel about the increase in the price of stamps went up? You believe the price of stamps went up again? Quinn, have you ever mailed a letter in the actual mail?
1: No.
0: No.
2: Do you even know what a stamp is?
1: Where you put it on, like, the mail thing.
0: Yeah. Yeah. And what does the stamp do? What is it for?
1: I honestly have no idea.
0: Yeah. That's how the people who take the letter places get paid. Mm-hmm. Like you put a
2: you
0: stamp
2: have to pay
0: on,
2: for that
0: and you
2: sticker.
0: Have to pay for that sticker to put on there. When I was a boy, and still, can you still get the kind? Used to be when you licked the back of them, there was glue on them, and to get it wet to make it work, you'd have to lick the back of it and then put it on there. Now they're just stickers, but the glue was pretty tasty. Ask your mom if she's got some old stamps for you to taste.
2: I don't even lick an envelope. Like I lick either my finger and then rub it on there.
0: Yeah. They have that strip now where the envelopes are even like
2: or I dip my
0: adhesive.
2: Finger in water because that's how weirded out I am
0: People
2: about
0: used
2: the glue.
0: To do it. They used to if you did a lot of stamps, you would have a little sponge that you would keep wet and you would use that on your finger. And do the envelope and the stamp.
2: Yeah.
0: Why? Just, do you not like, do you think it's poison?
2: I think it's going to kill me. And not because of the Seinfeld. No, not because of that. Like, this is back in the day. Now I know it's not going to kill me, but it was that stuff was so strong.
0: I literally
2: loved to lick it.
0: I don't know if I enjoyed the taste, but I just, yeah. And you were always,
2: I could taste it just thinking about it.
0: Ask him, this is a really nice segment. Weird. You can always, you could look.
2: All right, stop it.
0: I always worried about getting a paper cut.
2: I always worried about, like, spider eggs being on there. And then what if I'm going to lick
1: what?
0: Right? Even your 10-year-old is like, what? Mom, you need to... How often are you going to therapy? How often are you going to therapy?
2: Not often enough.
0: More often with the spider egg. Computer, has anybody actually died from licking envelope glue? She'll look that up for us.
10: No one's been proven to die just from licking envelope glue. Fatalities involve inhaling volatile solvents like toluene and glue sniffing.
2: What?
0: I didn't need that. No. So don't sniff glue is what we've learned today on the Will Rock Morning Show. And if you do, you a crazy bitch. 954.
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0: Thank you, Quinn. If I can find an old school stamp or envelope, I'll get it for you. You can lick it so you know what we're talking about. Here's Buck Cherry on Will.

0: Buck Cherry on Will Rock, Tom and Leah, Will Rock Morning Show. I was playing that song either way. It has nothing to do with Leah and her fear of spider eggs on envelopes.
1: It wasn't spider eggs either. It was like cockroach eggs or something.
0: Oh, well, that makes much more sense. I apologize. You're right. So many cockroach eggs I've swallowed licking envelopes.
1: Quinn's still over there. What? Quinn wanted. I got wanted by my daughter.
0: She's like, well, but from her perspective, we live in the future now. Dippin' Dots are no longer the ice cream of the future. It's the future. Mm-hmm. We have self-adhesive things where you no longer need to lick office goods to make them work.
1: Yeah.
0: Your office supplies do not require your drool to function anymore.
1: What a time to be alive.
0: Right? Look at the magic here. I mean, I'll still lick any office supply. But
1: especially Betty White and her backside.
0: Oh, my God. When the Betty White stamp came out, I was so pissed it was self-adhesive. It's 9:58.
1: Air quality alert today, 85 for a high. Rain possible tonight. Low of 70, 85 tomorrow. It is 75 in Round Lake Beach, 78 in Winthrop Harbor.
0: Other than dying from licking office supplies and the backside of Betty White, we had Hitler, Rambo, and a hairball on today's show.
1: I think
0: show.
1: That's it. That was it. Was that it for today? Like, we suck.
0: We're going to try tomorrow. Well, we're not going to try, but we'll stumble into something a little better than whatever this was. We'll wrap it up next.
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0: Just over here writing stuff down or whatever. Is that it? That's it then? We're done?
1: Yeah, that's it.
0: Oh, my.
6: Let's begin now.
7: Bye, a-holes.
0: A new one from Quint. Hold on. Let me get rid of the music. Go.
7: Bye, a-holes.
0: I like that because like I'm going to use that. We're going to update the old one because the old one's clipped. So
1: the old one's clipped and she sounds so much older now. I don't like it.
0: Oh, it's an adult telling you you're an a-hole instead of a cute little... It's okay if a cute little girl says, all right, we'll keep the old one.
1: Yeah.
0: I tried.
1: You could add that.
0: I have many versions. I have her saying the full word if you want...
1: you remember that?
7: Yep.
0: Yeah.
1: Yep.
0: Was mommy happy with that one?
7: No.
0: She was all right with it, right?
7: Yeah.
0: You should probably say that word to everybody you see, right?
1: She's smarter than that.
0: Yeah. She is smarter than that. It's 10:01.
1: Air quality alert 85 for a high today.
0: All right, we're going to get out of here. Back tomorrow morning, bright and early, 5 until 10. Open phone Tuesday, the way the show's been going today. We'll see what we do tomorrow. We'll talk to you then. The delightful Jenmar coming in next. Be nice to each other. 95 Will Rock.

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Good Monday morning to you. 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

on Will Rock featuring A Day to Remember always lets you down. Less than a month away now to 95 Will Rock Night at the Fair, all part of the 95 Will Rock 95 Days of Summer. Wednesday, August 19th, that's what it's going to be. That is opening day of the Kenosha County Fair, which then runs through the 23rd of August. So taking the stage, the Creekside stage, as a matter of fact, around 5 o'clock, it's Magi, then Backhand Blue, the Black Moods, and Royal Bliss. 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But again, that price will go up. 95 Will Rock Night at the Fair, Wednesday, August 19th, Creekside Stage, Kenosha County Fairgrounds in Wilmont. All thanks to Magnolia Cafe and Bakery. It's at Lamb's Farm, open Tuesday through Sunday for breakfast and lunch.

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I'll let you know where you can hang out with 95 Will Rock Morning Show, Tom and Leah, this upcoming Friday. This band will be in town September 5th, the Freaks on Parade Tour. Here's the latest one from The Who featuring Johnny Hawkins.

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All part of the 95 Will Rock 95 Days of Summer. It's going to be at Jesse Oaks in Gages Lake. 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There'll be some Will Rock and Miller Lite swag that you can win. They're bringing along the tickets as well. Nonpoint with Spine Chank and Head PE at the Rave. That is Saturday, August 15th. Or Taste of Chaos Tour. That's In This Moment, Hollywood Undead, I See Stars, Vanna, and Melrose Avenue. That's going to be at the Rave on October 3rd. So this Friday afternoon, starting at 5:01, you need to be at Jesse Oaks in Gages Lake. Here's a new one from A Perfect Circle, Starless.

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I'm Jen Marr. 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

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All for You, 95 Bull Rock, will be at Antioch Lions Club annual chicken barbecue on Sunday. Join Wayne at Williams Park on William Street in Antioch from 10 until noon. The event goes until 5. The chicken serves starting around 11:30. The auction starts around 1. A full bar, raffles, and more. Wayne's bringing along some Will Rock swag and tickets, of course. Breaking Benjamin with Chevelle, Starset, and Cami Kehoe. Coming to the Credit Union One Amphitheater on September 18th. Or Weezer with the Shins and Silver Spun Pickups, United Center on September 22nd. So join Wayne this Sunday from 10 until noon, Williams Park on William Street in Antioch.

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9: All right, it's Corso. Let's get into Breakdown for Monday, July 20th. Huge shout out to Hagen Homes for quality new home construction you'll love to live with. First up, in this moment, just unleashed a killer new single and music video called Crawl. It's our very first taste of their upcoming 9th studio album, which drops on August 28th. Maria Brink says the track is all about karma, and the whole 11-song album is packed with guest spots from Dayseeker, Kim Dracula, and Kat Von D, who actually jumps on a cover of Pink Floyd's Another Brick in the Wall. You can check out their brand new video right now over at 95orock.com. Plus, they're heading out on the Taste of Chaos tour with Hollywood Undead and stopping right down the road at the Raid in Milwaukee on October 3rd. Next up, thrash legends Anthrax are teaming up with Z2 for a massive 108-page graphic novel called Not, the Illustrated Oral History of Anthrax. It drops next March, packed with stories from the band and art from huge comic artists. It's the perfect hype piece because their long-awaited 12th studio album, Cursum Perficio, finally arrives on September 18th, marking their first new record in a decade. And finally, some news from across the big pond in England. The city of Birmingham will honor Ozzy Osbourne with its first ever Ozzy Day coming up this Wednesday, July 22nd, marking 1 year since his death. The free citywide celebration will feature live music, public art, special performances, fan activities, and tributes at iconic locations including the Black Sabbath Bench, Birmingham Museum and Art Gallery, and Birmingham New Street Station. Highlights include performances by Boston Brass, a special lunchtime concert by the city of Birmingham Symphony Orchestra, commemorative photos with Ozzy the Bull, and limited edition Ozzy t-shirts celebrating his farewell concert in Birmingham performances. Fans will also be able to visit the Ozzy Osbourne Working Class Hero exhibition and explore the city's Black Sabbath Heritage Trail. The event celebrates Osbourne's lasting impact on music and his lifelong connection to Birmingham, where he rose from working class roots to becoming one of heavy metal's most influential figures. There you go. That was your breakdown. Thanks to Windy City Rooter. They drain your pipes, not your wallet.
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1: Check out the new CD, One Price Cleaners, now open in Gurnee and Kenosha. It has been 9 years. Did my math wrong. Can't believe this. 9 years since we lost Chester Bennington. Today was the day that he died, back in 2017. Also on Chris Cornell's birthday. Here's Linkin Park today. 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

The 95 Will Rock Find Your Beach Bar Tour with Corona going on again this Thursday. Join Tom Keefe from the 95 Will Rock Morning Show at Keefe's Reef on Wright Road in McHenry starting at 7. It's all part of the 95 Will Rock 95 Days of Summer and hands down, your best odds to have a chance to win this trip on the Cabin Fever Getaway. We qualify a different person Thursday nights throughout the summer. That winner is going to be chosen Thursday, August 27th. So grab some Corona that'll be on special on Thursday. Tom's going to have some Will Rock and Corona swag as well. And there'll be tickets. Motionless in White with the Devil Wears Prada, Dayseeker, and Dark Divine at Pfizer Forum on November 13th. Thursday evening, starting at 7, join Tom Keefe at Keefe's Reef on Wright Road in McHenry. 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

Tomorrow's a 95 Will Rock Ticket Tuesday. Here's what's up for grabs. 4-pack of general admission tickets for Kenosha County Fair. That's in Wilmot. Good for any single day of the fair, August 19th through the 23rd. Poppy with Landmarks and Thousand Below at the Riviera Theater this Friday. Or Nonpoint with Spine Shank and Head PE at the Rave on August 15th. Make sure you are tuned in all day long. You want to be the 10th caller when the 95 Will Rock Will Call window opens so you could win all things to Kinnaman Accounting and Tax Service. 847-381-1040. 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

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I'm Jen Marr. Thanks so much for having us on today. Elwood's coming in next. I'll leave you with the latest one from Eva Under Fire featuring Maria Brink, Villainous. It's Will Rock.

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Man, it's a heavy heart starting to show off with that song right there on what would have been Chris Cornell's 62nd birthday today. And obviously on this day, we lost Chester Bennington of Linkin Park 9 years ago. It was 2017. It's one of those days in the rock world where you really truly remember those iconic voices, and they will always live on in the music for sure. What's going on in Tellwood? Damn, what a weekend. I don't even know where to begin with this. There was festivals all over, from Rockfest to Upheaval in Michigan, Incarceration, AC/DC in town yesterday, going all the way back to the Pretty Reckless on Friday, and of course, Summer of 99, where I saw so many of you hanging out, from Limp Bizkit to Cypress Hill to Creed to Bush to Sleep Theory to Kitty to Seven Dust. We can go on and on. That was a weekend. So Hangover Monday, definitely in full effect. But what were you at? What was your favorite? Let me know. Studio text line always open, 800-223-9510. Had a great time. Pretty Reckless killed it at the Riv on Friday night. I got to spend some backstage hangs with Taylor Momsen before the show. We've met on Zoom a bunch of times doing interviews, but it was my first time in person, and she was amazing. So sweet. We talked so much music, and she's just dominating right now. And then, of course, Summer of 99. Oh, man. Super Troopers coming out with Fred Durst to end the night with Break Stuff. With Legs Wide Open. I don't know how Scott Stapp felt about that one, but it was a weekend in the summer, that's for sure. So hopefully you enjoyed it. All right, we're back at it again this week. Find Your Beach Bar Tour with Corona Thursday night, 501 Club. I'll tell you all the tickets you can win tomorrow for Ticket Tuesday. And let's get right back in the music. It's New Rock Discovery on Will Rock. Here's Autumn Kings with Gone, Gone, Gone.

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1: What's up, knuckleheads? This is Ivan Moody from the one and only Five Finger Death Punch. 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

Brand new record from FFDP. It is called Legacy. It's going to be dropping next month on all digital platforms. And then physical copies, I believe, are going out in October. And yes, they will be at the CU1 Amphitheater in August with Cody Jenks and Eva Under Fire. 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So today we got to do a special dedication to one of the great voices of rock, the one and only Chester Bennington. On this day, we lost him 9 years ago. If someone you know is battling through depression or suicide thoughts, there's a hotline that you can always reach out at any time. You can even text them. That number is 988. That is 988. Chester, we miss you, and the music will always live on.

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take my hand and come with me, because you look so fine that I really want to make you mine. I said you look so fine that I really want to make you mine. 4, 5, 6, come on and get your kicks. Now you don't need

99 Beyond Festival at CU1 Amphitheater, Scott Stapp and the boys taking you higher. I got a bunch of videos and pics up on the socials at 95 War Rock on Facebook and Instagram. I'm going to continue to add more throughout the afternoon. Still got to go through. I took a lot. Yeah, I was that guy, but I wanted everyone who wasn't there to feel like they were there. That's what it's about. 95 War Rock's Web Wednesday is back this week. Front row tickets? Yeah, we always hook you up with premium stuff, and that's no different. We want to put you in the front row for the Black Crowes Whiskey Myers Credit Union One Amphitheater this Friday, July 24th. So coming up on Wednesday, don't take a lot to do. Just go to our website, enter to win. You could be in the front row for the big show. Thanks to the U.S. Army, GoArmy.com. And coming August 19th, we are taking over the Creekside stage at the Kenosha County Fairgrounds once again. And Black Mood's going to be joining us with Royal Bliss, Backhand Blue, and Magi. Here's the Black Moods with their latest single, It's Time Bomb on Will Rock.

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10: Weather for Kenosha today, looking a little rough. It is warm, strong thunderstorms moving in this afternoon, and wildfire smoke will reduce air quality. Some of the storms can bring some damaging winds and hail. We're looking at a high of 85. Tonight, clouds will be breaking when a strong thunderstorm, warm and humid, and once again, more hail and damaging winds could be in the forecast for a low of 73. So please, take care of yourself. 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

Yeah, we all know pretty much any sporting event you go to, you hear Seven Nation Army. It has just become this anthem across all platforms, but it's actually the biggest in soccer. Football is what they call it. Boom, boom, boom, boom, boom, boom, boom. I watched a documentary on it. It started out in Belgium, by the way. See, the more you know. And obviously, the FIFA World Cup came to an end yesterday. Spain wins the cup 1-0. And it was funny because nobody was scoring. It was like in the, 107th minute that Spain took the 1-0 lead. And it's because they played at MetLife Stadium. If you don't know that stadium, it's where the New York Jets play. No scoring goes on there ever. So even if it's soccer or football, ain't nobody scoring. But congratulations going out to Spain, taking down Argentina as Messi couldn't get it done. Coming up next, brand new music from Ashes to New. Got a band that rocked it last night at the Summer at 99. Gavin Rosdale and Bush, plus new stuff from The Warning and more.

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0: Rock Discovery on Will Rock, From Ashes to New with Die For You. By far one of their most popular songs of their entire career already, and their latest album, Reflections, their biggest yet. Currently out partying up with Shinedown on the Dance Kid Dance Tour, and Matt B., he's going all in, taking on bullies on the internet, but you love to see it. Nobody wants to get bullied around. So last night, and obviously Saturday, Summer of 99 rolled into Tinley Park to see One Amphitheater. I was only out there yesterday, excited to work on Saturday, but saw so many Will Rockers, our tens of listeners. But it was such a great weekend. From Limp Bizkit bringing out the Super Troopers, they did Break Stuff twice on Saturday, Cypress Hill, Kitty, Seven Dust, absolutely dominated from all the videos I saw. Even Puddle of Mud sounded good. But yesterday, I will say, the two highlights for me, obviously my boys in Sleep Theory, closing down the second stage, they had the place going nuts, and then Gavin Rosdale and Bush. Just a whole set list of hits, and Gavin has never sounded better. I had to look it up. He is 60 years old. Gavin is 60. Dude looks fantastic. Check out pics, videos, and more on our socials, at 95WarRock on Instagram and Facebook, and if you've got any, share them up as well.

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20: 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This is 95 Will Rock. Back to

I had no idea teams were raking in the money for FIFA. So for winning the World Cup, Spain gets $50 million. Argentina gets $33 million for second place. England pockets $29 million for third. And fourth place finisher France gets $27 million. Yeah, I'd say the tournament definitely pays. So even teams that didn't even get out of the group stage, they get $9 million. So FIFA's doling out a total of $655 million in prize money on top of the $1.5 million every team already got to cover their preparation cost. My question is, so how much money is FIFA bringing in if they're slinging out that kind of stuff? Several records were broken during the World Cup. Argentina's Lionel Messi may have been shut out in the final, but earlier in the tournament, he became the oldest player to score a hat trick. He did it a week before his 39th birthday. He also became the all-time leading scorer in history with 18 goals. So congratulations to him. And Cristiano Ronaldo became the first player to score a goal in six different World Cups. So congratulations going out to Spain again. Here's the warning's latest. I got some kerosene. It's Will Rock.

Hangover Monday's in full swing today with the weekend that basically everybody had. So I got some good news. Let's start looking at next Friday where we get to do it all over again, maybe even bigger and better. So 95.4 Rock and Miller Lite, 501 Club Party, part of our 95 days of summer. We're hanging out in Tom's living room, Jesse Oaks. That's where the party's going down with Tom and Leah, the Will Rock Morning Show. Obviously, we'll be checking in with them at 5:01. You're going to have $4 Miller Lite Aluminum Pints on special. And they're bringing out tickets for Nonpoint with Head PE at the Rave and then the Taste of Chaos Tour in this moment with Hollywood Undead. That one's coming up in October. So put it on the calendar already. This Friday, 5:01, Jesse Oaks. All your details on the road trips page, 95.4rock.com. 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Got the

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1: Hey, what's up? 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

Papa Roach, one of the bands that was all over the place this weekend with Incarceration Festival going down in Ohio. They headlined Upheaval in Michigan. And did they play at Rockfest too? Probably, because every band was around doing it all. But it was a hell of a weekend of rock. So hopefully you took advantage of one of it. Speaking of rock, I got the breakdown with Corso coming up next, and then we're going to check out some new music. Got a big 420 hit today. I think you're going to dig it. The 95 War Rock 14th Annual Jeep Rally is back this year, Sunday, September 20th. Now, it's an all-ages, family-friendly rally. It's just $10 per person. We're going to have all the rally stops being announced soon. So right now, all you got to do is register on the Road Trips page. Calling all the Jeeps, trying to get 95 or more, and all the proceeds go directly to the Lake County Suicide Prevention Task Force. Once again, an organization very close to Leah. She puts a lot of work into this, so please get registered now, and we'll let you know when the rally stops are announced. So it's all about registration. Perfect Circle, Manor James Keenan and the guys. Here's their latest. This is called Stardust.

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7: 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First up, In This Moment just unleashed a killer new single and music video called Crawl. It's our very first taste of their upcoming ninth studio album, which drops on August 28th. Maria Brink says the track is all about karma, and the whole 11-song album is packed with guest spots from Dayseeker, Kim Dracula, and Kat Von D, who actually jumps on a cover of Pink Floyd's Another Brick in the Wall. You can check out their brand new video right now over at 95orock.com. Plus, they're heading out on the Taste of Chaos tour with Hollywood Undead, and stopping right down the road at the Raid in Milwaukee on October 3rd. Next up, thrash legends Anthrax are teaming up with Z2 for a massive 108-page graphic novel called Not, the Illustrated Oral History of Anthrax. It drops next March, packed with stories from the band and art from huge comic artists. It's the perfect hype piece because their long-awaited 12th studio album, Cursum Perficio, finally arrives on September 18th, marking their first new record in a decade. And finally, some news from across the big pond in England. The city of Birmingham will honor Ozzy Osbourne with its first ever Ozzy Day coming up this Wednesday, July 22nd, marking 1 year since his death. The free citywide celebration will feature live music, public art, special performances, fan activities, and tributes at iconic locations including the Black Sabbath Bench, Birmingham Museum and Art Gallery, and Birmingham New Street Station. Highlights include performances by Boston Brass, a special lunchtime concert by the city of Birmingham Symphony Orchestra, commemorative photos with Ozzy the Bull, and limited edition Ozzy t-shirts celebrating his farewell concert and Birmingham performances. Fans will also be able to visit the Ozzy Osbourne Working Class Hero exhibition and explore the city's Black Sabbath Heritage Trail. The event celebrates Osbourne's lasting impact on music and his lifelong connection to Birmingham, where he rose from working class roots to becoming one of heavy metal's most influential figures. There you go, that was your breakdown. Thanks to Windy City Rooter. They drain your pipes, not your wallet.
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21: 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I heard this track last week, and I was like, ah, this has got to be a 420 hit here. And it's from a band that's been around a long time. Got a new album coming out in August, and there is a special guest vocal appearance on this track. We'll see if you can figure it out. So let's listen to the song, and you let me know what to do with it. If you're puffing on it, enjoying it for 420, hit me up on that studio text line, 800-223-9510. And if you want it passed away and never be heard from, of course, let your voice be heard. Here's your chance to be a well-rock music director. Here's your 420 hit on a Monday.

420 hit on a Monday. Are we going to be starting off the week with a good old puff, puff, puff? Well, what'd you think about the song? Let me know. 800-223-9510 for the studio text line. Let me know what you like or didn't like about it, where you're listening from, you know, all that fun stuff. We'll see if it makes the encore coming up.

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All right. Texts are coming on in from the 262. I'll puff on it for the music, but I'm not a fan of the vocals. Yeah, I can understand that. Still waiting to see if anybody knows the guest vocals on the track. Do you know? Text it in 800-223-9510. Pass. I don't know what the hell I just listened to, but I couldn't even figure it out. That was coming in from the 847. All right, 312, you got to puff on it. Oh, they know who it is. And it's funny because it's got a vibe of the guest vocals on it. But it's a heavier version of it. Puff, puff, puff. That's it. I know it's a Monday. Nobody wants to talk. It's a lot of puffs and passes here today. Definitely leaning more towards the puff side. Loving all the instruments and all the chaos. So keep the votes coming in. We'll see if it makes the cut. Coming up next, right now, Queens of the Stone Age. Wonder if this voice sounds familiar.

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22: And I got a puff puff too here on a Monday. Oh, made it. Scraping on by. 69% on the puff today. All right, God said. He said 69. All right, it's Elwood with the 420 hit. And all your info. Don't forget, coming up next, final week for you to choose your concert. 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So at 69% on the puff, the band that I featured today, which a lot of people knew, Mastodon. So Mastodon announced their long-awaited new album. It's called Marrow Deep, coming out August 28th. And they announced that news with this new single. I love the title of this song, Snakes for Dinner. And Queens of the Stone Age frontman Josh Homme getting the vocal appearance on as well. I'll get this music video up. You can check it out. 95WillRock.com. 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
5: 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All right, who wants to go to any concert they want in the country? 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We'll get your airfare and your hotel, and all you got to do is win. 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Keywords going out 8, noon, and 5, Monday through Friday. And your keyword for the 5 o'clock hour is music. M-U-S-I-C. Music. So text that word in now to 800-223-9510 for your chance to win that trip. Your noon word was sing and your 8 a.m. word was friend. I don't know if I'm supposed to tell you all that, but there you go. Cat's out of the bag. Music. Thanks to Windy City Rooter. On this day, 9 years ago, we lost a legend in the rock world, the one and only Chester Bennington. If you or somebody you know is battling depression or suicidal thoughts, please reach out and get the help that you deserve. You could dial 988. You can even text them if you want to do it that way. But please take care of yourselves. Chester Bennington will always remember you, and we're so glad we got all the music. I want to kick it off with one. We really don't play a lot, but one of my favorites. Here's Linkin Park with Runaway.

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Des Rock's ripping it up on his guitar for the Road Rage Hour. When the love is gone, he pretty much does that on every single track. Who's ready to win some tickets tomorrow? We're back with Ticket Tuesday. We're going to have four packs of general admission tickets for Kenosha County Fair in Wilmot. Good for any single day. Also, Poppy going to be at the Riv this Friday and Nam Point with Head PE at the Rave. So make sure to tune in all day tomorrow. You should be doing it every day. Listen for the Will Rock Will Call window to open. When it does, be car number 10 and we'll hook you up. 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Wayne made the trip up to Madison yesterday to see AC/DC. Anybody else there? Check out Picks and More. We got them up now at 95 War Rock.

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I got Name and Blood right now.

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It doesn't get easier than that. So make sure to text that in by the end of the day, 800-223-9510, because we want you to choose your concert. This is the final week. So keywords again, 8, noon, and 5. 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The more words you enter, the better your odds of winning this once-in-a-lifetime trip. I mean, we've been doing a lot of these big trips. Take advantage of that. Two tickets to any show in the country, airfare and hotel. 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

Well, the music festival's going on all over the Midwest this weekend. Incarceration, they had to cancel half the day on Saturday. Disturbed was headlining. I'm not sure which day. I think it was Friday. But after watching the videos, it was downpouring with that during their set. I mean, they were drenched. It's always wild to me that they could still play guitar and do all that in downpouring rain. So hopefully nobody in the band is down with the sickness. Might be seeing Dan Donegan tonight, actually. So how would you like to win an all-inclusive trip for two to any Ryu Palace Hotel and Resort property in Cancun, Mexico? Sounds nice, doesn't it? Well, you're going to have to get your creative hat on when it comes to bikinis. We'll talk Build Your Own Bikini at Blarney Island next. 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

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It's going down on Sunday, August 9th. 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
2: Attention all cat owners!
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2: A new study about cats reveals that they might not be licking each other out of affection. You know, you see like the kitty cats licking one another and you're like, oh my gosh, that's so cute.
3: So I love me some pussy licking. Oh yeah.
2: I think it's the cutest when you watch them clean each other up.
3: Yes. Whenever I'm around a kitten, I do the same.
2: You lick them?
3: Yeah. I mean, it looks so fun when they're doing it. I'm so like,
2: and then like, your hairball. Oh, gross. That just made me gaggle.
3: Do I do a perfect hairball impression?
2: You do.
3: I thought my Rambo was my best, but
2: no,
3: my hairball might
2: the
3: be.
2: The hairball
3: see,
2: is.
3: See, the Fuhrer, Rambo, or hairball.
2: We'll put it all on your tombstone.
3: These are the three things I'll be known for. This is my legacy. Furball, Rambo, Hitler.
2: Hitler. Yeah. It's all going on the tombstone.
3: How about Rambo?
2: As Hitler.
3: In the style of Hitler.
2: Throwing up a...
3: with a furball.
2: Wow. Are you going to do it?
3: I don't know, man. Seems hard.
2: It's aggressive for a Monday.
3: Yeah.
2: Maybe we don't.
18: Adrian! Adrian! I won the game! I'm the monster of the world! No, no, Adrian, I should not be licking you! Adrian, I did it! Look at the furball! Isn't she beautiful?
3: And scene. That is Hitler as Rambo. With a furball. I feel like I can quit now.
2: Who is Adrian and Rambo?
3: Rambo is, you know my Rambo impression.
2: I do. Please don't do it. I can't.
3: Adrian
2: right
3: is who Rocky would talk to, so it's still Sylvester Stallone.
2: Oh, okay. Because that's where I was confused. I was I thought that was Rocky.
3: I took a different Sylvester Stallone character and I kind of morphed it in. It was a light. I'm doing layers.
2: Okay. I like it. I just want to make sure
3: Hitler,
2: I'm following.
3: And then you heard the hairball, right?
2: I heard
3: right?
2: the hairball.
3: In
2: yeah.
3: the style of Hitler.
2: Yeah.
3: Here's a Hitler hairball in case you missed it.
18: I am licking the pussy cat and now I have the hair deep in my throat and I must clear it out in one motion. Is that it beautiful?
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95 Will Rock, new rock discovery from one of our favorites around here, Blackstone Cherry and their new single, Deep. That song gets deep. I talked to Ben about it, one of the most personal tracks they've ever done, but it's just beautifully done. So over the weekend and all the chaos, I did see a couple videos. Jonathan Davis was singing with like a symphony, like an orchestra somewhere. If anybody has more videos, send them on over. I'd love to see them on the text line. And we need some corn back in our lives. It's Got the Life right now. 800-223-9510 for that studio text line. You got videos of that. I'd love to see it.

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0: died and you just stood there. And said no.
1: Ooh, made it through Hangover Monday. And guess what? I ain't stopping. I said, so I've been to concerts and festivals and everything all weekend, and it's a Monday now, and you'd think I'd go home and go on the couch, but you only live once. And my good friends in Dead are playing down at the Forge in Joliet tonight with Varsity and Dropout Kings. And I know Dead doesn't go on until 10, so I ain't missing it. You know, I'll sleep when I'm dead. Isn't that what they say? All right, before I get out of here, don't forget to wake up with Will Rock Morning Show tomorrow. Tom and Leo have another keyword to choose your concert at 8. Ticket Tuesday will be here with your chance to win tickets all day long. And then just a heads up, Web Wednesday this week, front row tickets for the Black Crowes. So just keep that in mind as we roll through. Thank you so much for listening. Have a great rest of your nights and be safe. I know more devastating storms moving across the area. So just keep your eyes to the skies. Horns up, keep it heavy, stay metal, and always be alive. Here's the latest from Atreyu. It's all for you on Will Rock.

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2: 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We just maybe need to fix what you're doing. I know it's not easy to hand over all your books and accounting records to a new accountant, but we're a third-generation firm. We've been around since the 40s. We operate as old school and new school. Our number, 847-381-1040. That's 847-381-1040. 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